0: Jess.
1: How's it going, peeps? It's your girl, Best Jess, after 7 p.m., and I'm back in the studio after the weekend. So I hope yours was good to you, especially all the mamas. Hope you enjoyed your Mother's Day, and thanks a bunch for joining me tonight. Fingers crossed this Monday has been both merciful and swift, but all yours the rest of it. Let's start off with an affirmation and repeat after me. Every day, I embody the best version of myself that is right. Go out there and be the person you want to be this week. Wake up with purpose. Also, make sure you're acting, thinking, and living as close as you can to the life like you dream of. Now, it still may take a while to get there officially, but it doesn't hurt to fake it till you make it in the meantime. I'm just saying, and keep it in mind this week. Plus, keep it here for the fun and the favorites tonight, like Billy Currington. He's first up with Good Directions on River Country, the IVR.

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0: We're focusing on the local area with our Hometown Spotlight series. It's the city of Watseka, and we're talking with Amanda Hibbs, Watseka Area Chamber of Commerce Executive Director. Plans are being made for this year's 4th of July parade.
1: July 4th falls on a Saturday this year, so we just decided, hey, why not? Let's run with this celebrating America's 250th anniversary. I encourage anyone that would like to participate in the 4th of July parade here to get an entry form filled out. It is free to enter. I would like this to be one of the largest and most patriotic parades that our community has seen. Our streets are normally filled. They're full of people. I encourage you to come out and share your patriotism. Enjoy the parade. Bring the kids for candy. There's other things going off. But this parade will step off on actual Saturday, July 4th at 10 a.m. And we will be lining up in Legion Park. And we do the parade route. Those that have came to our parade before, we're just doing it in reverse. And then we're going to bring all of our parade entries back into Legion Park here in Watseka, where our local American Legion, American Legion Post number 23, has organized a family day in the park.
0: We'll hear more about those plans and other things happening in Watseka this week with our Hometown Spotlight. I'm Scott Smith.
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6: A cold front is on the way, but that'll hold off until Tuesday afternoon. For the overnight hours, we're expecting clear skies and a little bit chilly, mid to upper 30s and breezy. Then on Tuesday, a mix of sunshine and clouds for most of the day, but then we get afternoon showers and thunderstorms building in as that cold front hits our area. About 80 on the high, wind will be gusty tomorrow, up to 35 miles an hour. Rain on Tuesday night, and then we're back to sunshine Wednesday. I'm meteorologist Steve Hamilton.
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0: River Country, WIVR, Ella Langley, and Be Her. And congratulations to Kelly Dumontel. She scored herself 2 pit passes to get up close and personal for Country Night during this year's Bradley 315 at Music Fest, courtesy of Roy Gregory last week. Yet's best Jazz, Chris Young, he'll be headlining, and she'll be right up front when he takes that stage Saturday, June 9th. How exciting is that? Have the best time, Kelly, but now you can win a pair of pit passes for yourself as well. That is right. Listen up on the 15th for the next Bradley 315 Fest Friday, and your chance to win around 7:43 a.m. Plus, you know, every Friday during the month of May, and good luck on that. Well, for now, almost, or no, it's already after 7:30 yet. And Old Dominion, they're taking us back to the music while I get myself a watch. It's Hotel Key on River Country, WIVR.
1: Well, it was down some street we couldn't even pronounce. 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Tequila was cheap, but the flow we were feeling was real. 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Checkout was supposed to be noon, but we slept until 3.

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0: Hi, it's Scott Smith, inviting you to join me on Friday, May 15th for the Riverside Mental Health Awareness Fair. 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
4: A cold front is on the way, but that'll hold off until Tuesday afternoon. For the overnight hours, we're expecting clear skies and a little bit chilly, mid to upper 30s and breezy. Then on Tuesday, a mix of sunshine and clouds for most of the day, but then we get afternoon showers and thunderstorms building in as that cold front hits our area. About 80 on the high, wind will be gusty tomorrow, up to 35 miles an hour. Rain on Tuesday night, and then we're back to sunshine Wednesday. I'm meteorologist Steve Hamilton.
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Country, WYVR, Jason Aldean, that's Whiskey Drink. And heads up, peeps, May 30th, there's going to be a special fundraiser supporting local families impacted by the devastating March 10th EF3 tornado. And the Storm to Strength Initiative will be from 5 until 11 p.m. Don't miss it. Featuring great food, a live and silent auction, raffle baskets, blackjack, live music, and more at the Knights of Columbus and Kankakee. But for more information, visit our community calendar. Well, for now, it's almost 8 p.m., and I'll be right back. I'm River Country, WIVR.

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River Country, WIVR, Tyler Hubbard's Park. And happy Monday, peeps, after 8 p.m. And, you know, we have a new lucky list of the week to congratulate. That's right. It's Greg Schroeder of Gilman. And congratulations, Greg. It's your girl, Best Jess, and selected today, we'll be talking about our good buddy Greg for the entire week, like how he's retired from the railroad and not fussy when it comes to certain songs. He likes all different bands or singers, from Johnny Cash to the new stuff. Plus, we even gave him an ultimate thank you prize package along with goodies from Oliver's, LK Tech Shop, Game On, and us at River Country as well. How great is that? Now, he signed up via the website or using our mobile app, and you should too. Then maybe you'll be the list of the week sometime as well. While for now, it is back to the music with Cody Johnson and The Fall on River Country, WIVR.

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0: It's our new Hometown Spotlight series, and we're talking about Watseka with the Watseka Area Chamber of Commerce Executive Director, Amanda Hibbs. On Saturday, July 4th, after the parade, the celebration keeps going.
1: You can come to Legion Park. They're going to have many different activities going on. I know that the pool is going to be open for a free swim for local kids. They're going to have some food trucks that cost. There's going to be a car show, a live band. There'll be disc golf. There'll be a bags tournament. They're going to have a free kids zone and much more. And that's going to run from 11 to 4 in Legion Park on Saturday, July 4th. And then, as you mentioned, you can't have a 250th anniversary celebration without fireworks, right? So we're going to throw a little patriotic firework display into the mix, and that will take place at dusk also on the 4th. So we're hoping that this is going to be kind of a huge 250th celebration.
0: That's in Watseka, July 4th, with your Hometown Spotlight. I'm Scott Smith.
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5: A cold front is on the way, but that'll hold off until Tuesday afternoon. For the overnight hours, we're expecting clear skies and a little bit chilly, mid to upper 30s and breezy. Then on Tuesday, a mix of sunshine and clouds for most of the day, but then we get afternoon showers and thunderstorms building in as that cold front hits our area. About 80 on the high, wind will be gusty tomorrow, up to 35 miles an hour. Rain on Tuesday night, and then we're back to sunshine Wednesday. I'm meteorologist Steve Hamilton.
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country, WYVR. You should probably leave. Chris Stapleton, and thanks a bunch for joining me, peeps. It's Best Jess, and spending time with you, it was like good for my mental health. Yeah, speaking of being good for the mental health, you're doing a plan to join Scott Smith this week for a broadcast from Riverside's Mental Health Awareness Fair. It's taking place Friday, May 15th in the Riverside Atrium parking lot. 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But for more, visit the Facebook event pages or our website. And for now, it is after 8:30 with Zach Topp taking us back to the music. And I never lie, I'm River Country, WIVR.

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5: A cold front is on the way, but that'll hold off until Tuesday afternoon. For the overnight hours, we're expecting clear skies and a little bit chilly, mid to upper 30s and breezy. Then on Tuesday, a mix of sunshine and clouds for most of the day, but then we get afternoon showers and thunderstorms building in as that cold front hits our area. About 80 on the high, wind will be gusty tomorrow, up to 35 miles an hour. Rain on Tuesday night, and then we're back to sunshine Wednesday. I'm meteorologist Steve Hamilton.
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River Country, WIVR, Jackson Dean with Heavens to Betsy and AP Ain't Its Best Jess. And this Sunday will be the 36th Annual Rhubarb Festival. Yeah, taking place between 10 a.m. and 4 p.m. on the 17th on the grounds of the King County Museum. Don't miss all the fun, filled day with great food. Yeah, also the live entertainment, kid activities, vendors, and local history going on, located right there off South 8th Avenue in Kankakee. But more about this Sunday's Rhubarb Festival, visit our community calendar. Well, for now, it is almost 9 p.m., and hey, I'll be right back. I'm River Country, WIVR.

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River Country, WIVR, Tucker Wetmore with Brunettes. And hope tonight's been good to you so far, peeps. Yeah, it's Best Jess. And after 9 p.m. on this Monday, I gotta tell you, I really enjoyed being a big kid again Friday night while checking out this new spot that's opening in town. Although I was hurting the next day, but that's on me, not the fault of Dreamland Galaxy, which is gonna be the perfect place to spend those days this summer when it's like too hot to be outside, but you don't want to keep your kiddos cooped up in the house. Also, celebrate any occasion you can think of. Located at 1190 North Bradley and on the other end of the shopping complex, as our friends at Mega Home Deals. They invited some of us to a soft opening last week, so I brought my sister and the girls to experience the new large-scale indoor family entertainment center, which we'll be sending some of you to do the same when it's officially open, and I'll be right back with how you can win from us this week. Well, for now, it is Eli Young Band, Even If It Breaks Your Heart. I'm River Country, WIVR.

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8: The cold front is on the way, but that'll hold off until Tuesday afternoon. For the overnight hours, we're expecting clear skies and a little bit chilly, mid to upper 30s and breezy. Then on Tuesday, a mix of sunshine and clouds for most of the day, but then we get afternoon showers and thunderstorms building in as that cold front hits our area. About 80 on the high, wind will be gusty tomorrow, up to 35 miles an hour. Rain on Tuesday night, and then we're back to sunshine Wednesday. I'm meteorologist Steve Hamilton.
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Tree with Chris Jansen's Me and a Beer. And heads up, peeps, it's Best Jess. And Wednesday morning around 7:43 a.m., Roy Gregory's going to give you a chance to win a family four-pack of passes to Dreamland Galaxy, also a cheese pizza and drinks. How exciting is that? This place blows your mind the minute you walk behind the gate, featuring a massive modern indoor playground, virtual reality arcade, a family cafe, and robot-made treats. 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You can relax in the massage chair and grab something from that cafe. So good luck Wednesday morning, and maybe we'll get to send you to Dreamland Galaxy for free. Well, for now, though, it is after 9:30, and it's Kenny Chesney taking us back to the music with I Go Back on River Country WIVR.

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6: A cold front is on the way, but that'll hold off until Tuesday afternoon. For the overnight hours, we're expecting clear skies and a little bit chilly, mid to upper 30s and breezy. Then on Tuesday, a mix of sunshine and clouds for most of the day, but then we get afternoon showers and thunderstorms building in as that cold front hits our area. About 80 on the high, wind will be gusty tomorrow, up to 35 miles an hour. Rain on Tuesday night, and then we're back to sunshine Wednesday. I'm meteorologist Steve Hamilton.
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River Country, WYVR, with Gary Allen's Watching Airplanes. And heads up, peeps, this weekend's going to be the annual I Got Your Six Run Walk and taking place at Perry Farm Park in Bourbonnais. Will we see you there? It's Best Jess. Denny Case and myself will be there Sunday the 17th. Yeah, the fun starts at 8 a.m. Come join us for that and to show your support as the 5K was created in memory of Sergeant Marlene Ritmanick, also in honor of Sergeant Tyler Bailey of the Bradley Police Department. But to sign up and for more details, visit our community calendar. All for now, though, it is almost 10 p.m., and I'll be right back on River Country, IVR.

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country, WYVR. I am not okay. That's a Jelly Roll. And hey there, peeps. It's your girl, Best Jess. And after 10 p.m. on this Monday the 11th, and hey, starting something new and exciting this week, we'll be shining a spotlight on the communities that make our area so special with our weekly Hometown Spotlight series. Yeah, now first up for us, it's Watseka. That's right, this week we salute Watseka, which was named after a real Native American woman, and it's meant, or it means, daughter of the evening star in Potawatomi. So how interesting is that? Shout out to those who work, live, and play in wonderful Watseka, our hometown spotlight for the week. Keeping it live and keeping it local. Well, for now, keep it here for Jordan Davis. He is getting us back to the music with Turn This Truck Around on River Country, WYVR.

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1: Well, as most people know, Watseka is a city in the county seat of Iroquois County. We are approximately 15 miles west of the Illinois-Indiana state line on U.S. Route 24.
0: That's Amanda Hibbs, the Executive Director of the Watseka Area Chamber of Commerce.
1: We are currently working on some downtown beautification to just make our downtown area beautiful, of course, like we attempt to do every year. 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
6: A cold front is on the way, but that'll hold off until Tuesday afternoon. For the overnight hours, we're expecting clear skies and a little bit chilly, mid to upper 30s and breezy. Then on Tuesday, a mix of sunshine and clouds for most of the day, but then we get afternoon showers and thunderstorms building in as that cold front hits our area. About 80 on the high, wind will be gusty tomorrow, up to 35 miles an hour. Rain on Tuesday night, and then we're back to sunshine Wednesday. I'm meteorologist Steve Hamilton.
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Country, WIVR, Blake Shelton's God's Country. And hey there, peeps, it's your girl, Best Jess. And a Monday, so we do have a new workplace to celebrate. It's for Vermilion Valley Bank. Yeah, laminated by Gina Haberkin. Congratulations to Gina and the crew. Peoria Avenue in Piper City. Now, we're going to be bragging about them all week long, and we're even sending them coupons for some free, tasty, extra value meals from our JJC and Lynn Manfield McDonald's to enjoy. How great is that? A new one is selected every Monday, so get your workplace in the action, too, and sign up via our website or even using the mobile app. But good luck. Meanwhile, though, after 10:30, with Lainey Wilson, she's somewhere over Laredo on River Country, WIVR.

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3: A cold front is on the way, but that'll hold off until Tuesday afternoon. For the overnight hours, we're expecting clear skies and a little bit chilly, mid to upper 30s and breezy. Then on Tuesday, a mix of sunshine and clouds for most of the day, but then we get afternoon showers and thunderstorms building in as that cold front hits our area. About 80 on the high, wind will be gusty tomorrow, up to 35 miles an hour. Rain on Tuesday night, and then we're back to sunshine Wednesday. I'm meteorologist Steve Hamilton.
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WIVR, River Country, Cody Johnson's with Carrie Underwood for I'm Gonna Love You. And coming up this Friday is going to be the annual Cop on a Rooftop event, peeps. That's right, taking place May 15th at Dunkin' locations all across the state of Illinois. So keep your head on a swivel and stop by to grab a coffee or a donut that morning while some local law enforcement officers raise awareness. Also collect donations for Special Olympics of Illinois. That is, again, this Friday. Well, for now, it's Best Jazz. And almost 11 p.m. I'll be right back. I'm River Country, WIVR.

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River Country, WYBR, Luke Combs, that's Sleepless in a Hotel Room. And once again, peeps, it's your girl, Best Jess, and thanks for joining me after 11 p.m. You know, I realized my worst nightmare the other day while watching a new series on TV, because this woman, she was played by Elizabeth Moss, she can't trust her brain and is, like, somehow slipping into different timelines or something without realizing it, yeah. Like, she goes home to where she lived with her mom and, like, a big dog every day in 2B. But one day, her key doesn't work. A strange man opens that door, and when she looks at her ID, it now says that she lives in 3B. So when she goes up there, she opens the door where there's a cat that's apparently hers, also a husband that belongs to her too that she does not remember marrying. And this is the real kicker here: all of her awful coworkers that she just left at the office, they're now at her door for a party that she's supposed to be hosting, because guess what, they're now best friends. Now that is my worst nightmare, entitled Shining Girls. Have you seen it too? Let me know. Meanwhile, though, Little Big Town, they are taking us to the Boondocks. Also, back to the music on River Country, WIBR.

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0: Hi, it's Scott Smith, inviting you to join me on Friday, May 15th for the Riverside Mental Health Awareness Fair. It's in the Riverside Atrium parking lot from 10 a.m. until 2 p.m. I'll be there along with Riverside Behavioral Health and Kankakee School District 111. 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We'll broadcast 10 a.m. till 11 on Friday, May 15th, but the event goes until 2 p.m.
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4: A cold front is on the way, but that'll hold off until Tuesday afternoon. For the overnight hours, we're expecting clear skies and a little bit chilly, mid to upper 30s and breezy. Then on Tuesday, a mix of sunshine and clouds for most of the day, but then we get afternoon showers and thunderstorms building in as that cold front hits our area. About 80 on the high, wind will be gusty tomorrow, up to 35 miles an hour. Rain on Tuesday night, and then we're back to sunshine Wednesday. I'm meteorologist Steve Hamilton.
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country, WIVR, Riley Green's Damn Good Day to Leave. And now, peeps, it's your girl, Best Jess. And tomorrow, Roy's going to be giving you a chance to win something super tasty from DQ once again. That's right. Make sure you're listening for his Tuesday Morning Wine Twister, which has a fun new theme every day and an interesting question as well. But don't miss your chance to win from Roy and the Good Time tomorrow. Well, for now, almost 11:30. It's Bailey Zerman and Fall in Love on River Country, WIVR.

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1: She sells books. You can get you a coffee, sit in there and read a book. You can have your book club in there, have a glass of wine. She's got some other smaller little merchandise that she has for sale. So that's a win-win.
0: 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I'm Scott Smith. 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
6: A cold front is on the way, but that'll hold off until Tuesday afternoon. For the overnight hours, we're expecting clear skies and a little bit chilly, mid to upper 30s and breezy. Then on Tuesday, a mix of sunshine and clouds for most of the day, but then we get afternoon showers and thunderstorms building in as that cold front hits our area. About 80 on the high, wind will be gusty tomorrow, up to 35 miles an hour. Rain on Tuesday night, and then we're back to sunshine Wednesday. I'm meteorologist Steve Hamilton.
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Looks so pretty when the makeup on. You should hear her talking to her mama on the phone. 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
1: It's all about Watsika this week with our hometown spotlight. We're joined by Amanda

0: Ibs, Executive Director of the Watseka Area Chamber of Commerce. When you're in downtown Watseka, you'll see a large Watseka mural. Can you tell me more about that?
1: Yes, Sonia at the Silo and Homestead venue, they had that mural done. There's a little bit of everything on that mural. It kind of gave the side of the building, you know, a rehab also. There is also a mural of Princess Watseka on the side of the fitness gym in the First Trust and Savings parking lot. So we have a mural there, and I'm hearing rumors that there will be another mural coming soon.
0: The more you listen this week, the more you'll hear about Watseka. It's our hometown spotlight. I'm Scott Smith.
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4: A cold front is on the way, but that'll hold off until Tuesday afternoon. For the overnight hours, we're expecting clear skies and a little bit chilly, mid to upper 30s and breezy. Then on Tuesday, a mix of sunshine and clouds for most of the day, but then we get afternoon showers and thunderstorms building in as that cold front hits our area. About 80 on the high, wind will be gusty tomorrow, up to 35 miles an hour. Rain on Tuesday night, and then we're back to sunshine Wednesday. I'm meteorologist Steve Hamilton.
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1: It's our hometown spotlight with the city of Watseka, the executive director of the Watseka Area Chamber of Commerce, Amanda Hibbs. And it's baseball season. I saw last month the opening day happened.
2: 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It looks awesome.
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2: 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Sometimes you can catch a breakfast there at the Watseka Farmers Market, and that thing has really taken off. I mean, that thing has just become very successful, and trust me, you want to go to the farmers market.
1: We're celebrating Watseka this week with our hometown spotlight. I'm Scott Smith.
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4: A cold front is on the way, but that'll hold off until Tuesday afternoon. For the overnight hours, we're expecting clear skies and a little bit chilly, mid to upper 30s and breezy. Then on Tuesday, a mix of sunshine and clouds for most of the day, but then we get afternoon showers and thunderstorms building in as that cold front hits our area. About 80 on the high, wind will be gusty tomorrow, up to 35 miles an hour. Rain on Tuesday night, and then we're back to sunshine Wednesday. I'm meteorologist Steve Hamilton.
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1: The cold front is on the way, but that'll hold off until Tuesday afternoon for the overnight hours. We're expecting clear skies and a little bit chilly, mid to upper 30s and breezy. Then on Tuesday, a mix of sunshine and clouds for most of the day, but then we get afternoon showers and thunderstorms building in as that cold front hits our area. About 80 on the high, wind will be gusty tomorrow, up to 35 miles an hour. Rain on Tuesday night, and then we're back to sunshine Wednesday. I'm meteorologist Steve Hamilton.
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1: It's our hometown spotlight, and one of the voices representing the city of Watseka is the Watseka Area Chamber of Commerce President, Amanda Hibbs. Late August, there's going to be a party.
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3: A cold front is on the way, but that'll hold off until Tuesday afternoon. For the overnight hours, we're expecting clear skies and a little bit chilly, mid to upper 30s and breezy. Then on Tuesday, a mix of sunshine and clouds for most of the day, but then we get afternoon showers and thunderstorms building in as that cold front hits our area. About 80 on the high, wind will be gusty tomorrow, up to 35 miles an hour. Rain on Tuesday night, and then we're back to sunshine Wednesday. I'm meteorologist Steve Hamilton.
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1: We're focusing on the local area with our Hometown Spotlight series. It's the city of Watseka, and we're talking with Amanda Hibbs, Watseka Area Chamber of Commerce Executive Director. Plans are being made for this year's 4th of July parade.
2: July 4th falls on a Saturday this year, so we just decided, hey, why not? Let's run with this celebrating America's 250th anniversary. I encourage anyone that would like to participate in the 4th of July parade here to get an entry form filled out. It is free to enter. I would like this to be one of the largest and most patriotic parades that our community has seen. Our streets are normally filled. They're full of people. I encourage you to come out and share your patriotism. Enjoy the parade. Bring the kids for candy. There's other things going off. So this parade will step off on actual Saturday, July 4th at 10 a.m. And we will be lining up in Legion Park. And we do the parade route. Those that have came to our parade before, we're just doing it in reverse. And then we're going to bring all of our parade entries back into Legion Park here in Watseka, where our local American Legion, American Legion Post number 23, has organized a family day in the park.
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4: A cold front is on the way, but that'll hold off until Tuesday afternoon for the overnight hours. We're expecting clear skies and a little bit chilly, mid to upper 30s and breezy. Then on Tuesday, a mix of sunshine and clouds for most of the day, but then we get afternoon showers and thunderstorms building in as that cold front hits our area. About 80 on the high. Wind will be gusty tomorrow, up to 35 miles an hour. Rain on Tuesday night, and then we're back to sunshine Wednesday. I'm meteorologist Steve Hamilton.
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1: The cold front is on the way, but that'll hold off until Tuesday afternoon. For the overnight hours, we're expecting clear skies and a little bit chilly, mid to upper 30s and breezy. Then on Tuesday, a mix of sunshine and clouds for most of the day, but then we get afternoon showers and thunderstorms building in as that cold front hits our area. About 80 on the high, wind will be gusty tomorrow, up to 35 miles an hour. Rain on Tuesday night, and then we're back to sunshine Wednesday. I'm meteorologist Steve Hamilton.
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1: 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On Saturday, July 4th, after the parade, the celebration keeps going.
2: You can come to Legion Park. They're going to have many different activities going on. I know that the pool is going to be open for a free swim for local kids. They're going to have some food trucks that cost. There's going to be a car show, a live band. There'll be disc golf. There'll be a bags tournament. They're going to have a free kids zone and much more. And that's going to run from 11 to 4 in Legion Park on Saturday, July 4th. And then, as you mentioned, you can't have a 250th anniversary celebration without fireworks, right? So we're going to throw a little patriotic firework display into the mix, and that will take place at dusk also on the 4th. So we're hoping that this is going to be kind of a huge 250th celebration.
1: 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I'm Scott Smith.
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4: A cold front is on the way, but that'll hold off until Tuesday afternoon. For the overnight hours, we're expecting clear skies and a little bit chilly, mid to upper 30s and breezy. Then on Tuesday, a mix of sunshine and clouds for most of the day, but then we get afternoon showers and thunderstorms building in as that cold front hits our area. About 80 on the high, wind will be gusty tomorrow, up to 35 miles an hour. Rain on Tuesday night and

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1: NBC News Radio, I'm Michael Kastner. President Trump says the ceasefire with Iran is barely holding on. He made the comment to reporters in the Oval Office on Monday.
2: Right now, it's on life support.
1: This comes after he rejected Iran's response to a U.S. proposal to end the war over the weekend. Yesterday, he called Iran's response a piece of garbage. Iran's top negotiator says the U.S. will have to accept his country's peace plan or else American taxpayers will pay the price. Mohammed Bagher Ghalibaf posted on X Monday that there's no alternative but to accept the rights of the Iranian people as laid out in the country's 14-point proposal to the U.S. If not, he says the war will drag on at a cost to the American taxpayer. At least six states are tracking travelers potentially exposed to the deadly hantavirus. More from Tammy Trujillo.
3: This comes as American passengers on the cruise ship at the center of a hantavirus outbreak have arrived in Nebraska. At least one passenger tested positive and was transported to the Nebraska Biocontainment Unit. Senate Minority Leader Chuck Schumer is calling on the Trump administration to rehire Centers for Disease Control and Prevention cruise ship inspectors.
1: President Trump is set to depart for China today to meet with Chinese President Xi Jinping. The meeting between the two leaders comes at a pivotal time in U.S.-China relations with the emergence of the Iran war. A Southern California mayor was an illegal agent for China. More from Jason Nathanson.
4: Former Arcadia Mayor Eileen Wong was spreading pro-China propaganda in the U.S. with a fake news website between 2020 and 2022. She pleaded guilty to the charges in court Monday. The U.S. Attorney's Office says Wong and her fiancé ran the site U.S. News Center, which was supposed to be a news source for the local Chinese-American community. But apparently, the Chinese government would tell Wong what to post, like articles denying forced labor and genocide in China. She'd then publish and report back data on website users. She faces 10 years in prison.
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5: With pressure off to our north, and we have a warm front and a cold front heading our way. Mix of sun and clouds, we're going up to 80 today, but showers and thunderstorms will get here later in the afternoon. Wind will be gusty, around 35 miles an hour. Overnight, rain and thunderstorms in the evening will taper off by midnight, and our low dropping to about 50, and then we get a sunny Wednesday, still windy though. Afternoon high in the low 60s, we're in the mid-60s, it's sunny Thursday. I'm meteorologist Steve Hamilton.

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0: River Country, WIVR, the tale of the MacArthur family, Hardy, Eric Church, Morgan Wallen, and Tim McGraw. WIVR proud to shine a spotlight on the communities that make our area special with our weekly Hometown Spotlight series. This week, we salute Watseka. And the architect of the Lincoln Memorial, Henry Bacon, was born in Watseka. And don't forget, we're going to be celebrating Watseka throughout the week with different tidbits played throughout the day. Plus, I'll be hanging out in the parking lot of First Trust Bank at 120 East Walnut Street in Watseka Thursday from 3 to 4. We'll have a chance to win four packs of tickets to Indiana Beach Amusement Park. The Hometown Spotlight all this week, keeping it live, keeping it local, here on River Country, WIVR.
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3: Well, as most people know, Watseka is a city in the county seat of Iroquois County. We are approximately 15 miles west of the Illinois-Indiana state line on U.S. Route 24.
2: That's Amanda Hibbs, the Executive Director of the Watseka Area Chamber of Commerce.
3: We are currently working on some downtown beautification to just make our downtown area beautiful, of course, like we attempt to do every year. So our community banners and our downtown flowers will be planted here soon. Some of the buildings downtown have gotten a facelift. The city of Watseka provides what they call a facade grant, where businesses can fill out the paperwork and apply for this facade grant. And this facade grant can help make some improvements to your business to attract new customers, to make it more appealing.
2: And we'll continue to learn more about the places and people of Watseka this week with our

0: 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I'm Scott Smith.
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3: With pressure off to our north, and we have a warm front and a cold front heading our way. Mix of sun and clouds, we're going up to 80 today, but showers and thunderstorms will get here later in the afternoon. Wind will be gusty around 35 miles an hour. Overnight, rain and thunderstorms in the evening will taper off by midnight and our low dropping to about 50. And then we get a sunny Wednesday, still windy though. Afternoon high in the low 60s. We're in the mid-60s. It's sunny Thursday. I'm meteorologist Steve Hamilton.
4: Thank you, Steve. A cool 40 in Fowler, 41 in Bradley.
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Jackson hosting the 16th annual Benefit Car Show to raise money for families impacted by cancer. It's happening at Phillips Chevrolet RV of Bradley, right there off Route 50 and I-57. Vehicle registration is $20. That'll be from 9 to 11. The car show open to spectators from noon to 3. And, of course, it's free to attend, but there'll be different fundraisers going on, lunch and drinks available. And that's happening this Sunday at Phillips Chevrolet at Bradley. The car show, noon to 3. Registration, 9 to 11. All the details up on our website, WIBR1017.com. Under events, just click on community calendar. Was at that car show a couple years ago when I had my saline Mustang out there. Great show. Check it out for a great cause. We were young.

0: NBC News Radio, I'm Michael Kastner. President Trump says the ceasefire with Iran is on life support. He made the comment to reporters in the Oval Office on Monday. This comes after he rejected Iran's response to a U.S. proposal to end the war over the weekend. Yesterday, he called Iran's response a piece of garbage. Tehran, for its part, insists its response was generous and responsible. At least six states are tracking travelers potentially exposed to the deadly hantavirus. This comes as American passengers on the cruise ship at the center of a hantavirus outbreak have arrived at various medical sites. At least one passenger tested positive and was transported to the Nebraska Biocontainment Unit. Niall Horan is going back out on the road. The former member of One Direction will kick off his dinner party live on tour in St. Paul, Minnesota on March 17, 2027. Tickets go on sale to the general public on May 15th. Michael Kastner, NBC News Radio.
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2: With pressure off to our north, and we have a warm front and a cold front heading our way. Mix of sun and clouds. We're going up to 80 today, but showers and thunderstorms will get here later in the afternoon. Wind will be gusty, around 35 miles an hour. Overnight, rain and thunderstorms in the evening will taper off by midnight and our low dropping to about 50. And then we get a sunny Wednesday, still windy though. Afternoon high in the low 60s. We're in the mid 60s. It's sunny Thursday. I'm meteorologist Steve Hamilton.
3: 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It's chilly this morning. 40 in Clifton, 41 in Kankakee, with music from Low Cash here on River Country WI.

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River Country WIBR. That's Toby Keith. It's Roy Gregory here on this Tuesday. You did it. Monday in the rearview mirror. Back to work for the Cubs, the Cardinals, and White Sox. And we have some playoff scores to pass along after this one from Jason Aldean.

0: River Country, WIVR, the latest from Jason Aldean. Don't tell on me. Time to check River Country sports here on this Tuesday. All three teams off in baseball yesterday, and all three return to play tonight. Cubs are on the road to start a series against the Atlanta Braves in Atlanta. Colin Ray will start for the Cubs. Cardinals visit the A's in Sacramento. Andre Pallante will start for the Cardinals. And the White Sox, looking for their third straight win, they host the Kansas City Royals. At right field, Eric Fetty will start for the White Sox. NBA playoffs, Cleveland evened up their series with a 112-103 win against Detroit. Oklahoma sweeps the Lakers 115-110. And on the ice, Colorado takes a 3-1 series lead, beating the Wild by a score of 5-2.
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3: This is Farm Progress America. I'm Mike Pearson with news and commentary from America's most essential industry, agriculture. 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Most commodity farmers had been expecting tight or negative profit margins this year, and the recent surge in energy and fertilizer costs hasn't helped. That pessimism was reflected in the most recent Rural Main Street Index from Creighton University. Stop feeling the pinch and put an end to yield loss in the pinch rows with Goodyear Farm Tires with Titan LSW technology. Producers who switched to LSW technology recovered yield losses, gaining 15 bushels per acre right out of the gate in the pinch rows. On an 80-acre field, that's an extra $1,200. 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The Creighton University Rural Main Street Index for the month of March fell to 40.9. That's well below the growth neutral reading of 50 and its lowest level since October of last year. This was the 13th time since January of 2025 that the index has dropped into contraction territory. Creighton University economist Ernie Goss put it plainly. He says weakness in farm commodity prices and elevated input costs are no longer staying on the farm. About 27% of rural bank CEOs surveyed reported that small businesses in their communities were seeing outright declines in activity. As one Illinois banker put it, his community is now in its fourth year of tough economic times, and Main Street is suffering right along with grain producers. Farm equipment sales tell the story. The equipment index rose slightly in March, but it remained at a deeply weak 28.6, and that marked the 31st consecutive month below growth neutral. Goss tied the persistence of that weakness directly to the Iran conflict, which has tightened farmer operating margins, pushed input costs higher, and created uncertainty around planting decisions. There are a few stabilizing signals in the data. Farmland values, while soft earlier in the quarter, did nudge back up above growth neutral in March. Goss noted that land prices are holding up better than farm income itself, and loan delinquency rates also remained relatively contained, with just under half of all the bankers reporting modest increases in delinquencies. The picture isn't uniform across the region. Iowa and Kansas both showed sharp year-over-year gains in agricultural export values in January. Iowa was up more than 100% compared to January of 2025 as ethanol exports climbed amidst high fuel prices. But Illinois and South Dakota saw steep export declines over the same time period, largely driven by reduced Chinese soybean purchases. The bottom line from the most recent Creighton University Rural Main Street Index is that the farm economy remains in a prolonged squeeze, and the pressure is now spreading beyond the farm gate. In rural America, the margin between a tough year and a crisis is getting thinner. 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I'm Mike Pearson. 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

River Country WIVR. That is music from Cody Johnson. The annual I Got Your Six Walk Run going to take place at Perry Farm Park this Sunday at 8 a.m. This 5K was created in the memory of Sergeant Marlene Ritmanick and in honor of Sergeant Tyler Bailey of the Bradley Police Department. WIVR's Denny Case and Best Jess will be on hand with a broadcast from 8 to 9 this Sunday. 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

0: the latest and greatest in country, plus local news and weather. Partly sunny skies today, maybe some rain this evening, a high nearing 80. Complete look at the forecast coming up. Checking your River Country News this Tuesday morning. I'm Rob West. Fire just afternoon Monday, damaged a home in Bourbonnais. In a press release, Bourbonnais Fire Protection District Chief Jim Keener says firefighters were called to the home in the 500 block of Turnberry Lane just afternoon Monday. When they got there, firefighters say they found heavy fire throughout the home. Neighbors had alerted the family to the fire. They were able to get out of the house with their pets before the firefighters arrived. Chief Keener says the blaze caused about $250,000 worth of damage to the home. Some minor heat damage to a nearby home. Cause of the fire is under investigation. Kankakee City Police reporting a drug arrest Sunday night. According to reports, officers called to an abandoned home in the 800 block of East Rabona Street about 6 o'clock Sunday night for a person inside the abandoned building. When they got there, officers say they found a man, later identified as 37-year-old Christopher Williams, who was walking out the front door. When police asked Williams what he was doing in the vacant home, he reportedly told them he needed to use the bathroom, so he climbed into the house to use the toilet. A search of Williams allegedly turned up a small clear plastic baggie with a crystal rock-like substance inside in Williams' pocket. Williams charged with unlawful possession of a controlled substance. A resolution passed at last night's Bradley Village Board meeting allows the village to move forward with tearing down an abandoned property. The village says the home at 148 North Center Avenue has sat vacant for quite some time now. Mayor Mike Watson.
1: It's been a troubled property for many, many years. Been vacant for a while, but there's been multiple times where PD's had to go in there and evict people that were trespassers.
0: Watson says it'll cost about $20,000 to clear the property. It's thought the space will be used for parking.
2: NBC News Radio, I'm Michael Kastner. President Trump says the ceasefire with Iran is on life support. He made the comment to reporters in the Oval Office on Monday. This comes after he rejected Iran's response to a U.S. proposal to end the war over the weekend. Yesterday, he called Iran's response a piece of garbage. Tehran, for its part, insists its response was generous and responsible. At least six states are tracking travelers potentially exposed to the deadly hantavirus. This comes as American passengers on the cruise ship at the center of a hantavirus outbreak have arrived at various medical sites. At least one passenger tested positive and was transported to the Nebraska Biocontainment Unit. Niall Horan is going back out on the road. The former member of One Direction will kick off his dinner party live on tour in St. Paul, Minnesota on March 17, 2027. Tickets go on sale to the general public on May 15th. Michael Kastner, NBC News Radio.
0: In sports, Sox, Cubs, and Cards all off yesterday. Sox host the Royals starting tonight. 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In the NBA last night, Oklahoma City Thunder completed a four-game sweep of the Lakers with a 115-110 win. Thunder will take on either the Spurs or the Timberwolves in the Western Conference Finals. Cavaliers beat the Pistons last night, 112-103. Spurs host the Timberwolves tonight. On the ice, the Avalanche beat the Wild last night, take a 3-1 lead in their best-of-7 series. Canadiens host the Sabres tonight. The Ducks visit the Golden Knights.
3: Low pressure off to our north, and we have a warm front and a cold front heading our way. Mix of sun and clouds. We're going up to 80 today, but showers and thunderstorms will get here later in the afternoon. Wind will be gusty, around 35 miles an hour. Overnight, rain and thunderstorms in the evening will taper off by midnight, and our low dropping to about 50. And then we get a sunny Wednesday, still windy though. Afternoon high in the low 60s. We're in the mid-60s. It's sunny Thursday. I'm meteorologist Steve Hamilton.
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4: Well, hello and happy Tuesday. You did it. Monday in the rearview mirror. Onward we roll with another hour of country fun. Coming up, a 90s country superstar is teasing details of a new album. Wait till you hear who's going to be releasing a new album. Pretty cool. And as we get things started, I was so bummed out Sunday night when they killed off his character on the CBS show Marshals. Riley Green was really good in that show, but they killed off his character. Good news is, Riley is going to return to television as a judge on NBC's The Voice coming up later this year. Here is Riley Green on River Country.
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River Country, WIVR. Bottoms up. Cheers to you. That is Bradley Gilbert. Hey, Friday. Not just Friday, but it's Bradley 315 Fest Friday. 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Couple of pit passes up for grabs Friday morning at 7:43. 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

0: pelted with, it looks like, you know, a dented hood from, you know, the hail from the storm, but still works. So I'm out grilling Sunday, and there's I'm smelling grills all over the place. And it thought to me that I think we're finally there, which leads me to our Roy Gregory poll of the day. What's the unofficial smell of summer? For me, it's the smell of the grill, when you can smell that. But there's a few ones that could fit there. Fresh cut grass. You know, you're getting to the point now where you're cutting grass at least once a week, maybe twice a week with all the rain we've had recently. Is it sunscreen, or is it maybe bonfire smoke? I've smelled people, you know, burning up fires as well. I've got a bunch of bushes I got to burn in the back here sometime soon. But there you go. That's the Roy Gregory poll of the day today. What's the unofficial smell of summer? Chime in on our River Country Facebook page. And be curious to see what it is for you. But Sunday, had the grill fired up, and yep, it smells like summer, even though it's a little chilly this morning, is on its way.
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2: Low pressure off to our north, and we have a warm front and a cold front heading our way. Mix of sun and clouds. We're going up to 80 today, but showers and thunderstorms will get here later in the afternoon. Wind will be gusty, around 35 miles an hour. Overnight, rain and thunderstorms in the evening will taper off by midnight, and our low dropping to about 50. And then we get a sunny Wednesday, still windy though. Afternoon high in the low 60s. We're in mid-60s and sunny Thursday. I'm meteorologist Steve Hamilton.
3: Thank you, Steve. It is chilly this morning, but it is sunny. 42 in Wilmington. It is 42 in Kankakee.
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0: WIVR.

WIVR. That is Shania Twain, who is teasing some new music. She confirmed a new single called Dirty Rosie will arrive tomorrow. She teased it on Instagram. If you want to check it out, go to Shania Twain's Instagram page. Some new music going to be released tomorrow called Dirty Rosie from the lovely and talented Shania Twain. Can't wait for that. Here's Vincent Mason. That's

0: The latest and greatest in country, plus local news and weather. This news brought to you by Riverside Healthcare, where well is within reach. Partly sunny skies today, maybe some rain this evening, and a high about 80. Complete look at the forecast coming up. Checking your River Country news this Tuesday morning, I'm Rob West. Kankakee Area Metropolitan Enforcement Group agents report the arrest of three men in Kankakee Sunday night on various drug and weapons charges. Jake Lamore has the story.
1: Rob, according to a press release, KMEG agents, along with Illinois State Police, Tri-County Auto Theft Task Force, and Kankakee City Police, executed a search warrant at a business in the 800 block of South Washington Avenue around 7:15 Friday night. The search warrant resulted in a seizure of three firearms and several loaded magazines, approximately 588 grams of cannabis, suspected psychedelic mushrooms, multiple rounds of ammunition, seven bulletproof vests, and a motorcycle suspected of being stolen. 57-year-old David A. Wright of Crescent City, 51-year-old Christopher D. Brackman of DeMont, Indiana, and 33-year-old Jordan T. Gladue of Kankakee were arrested and charged with unlawful possession of a weapon by a gang member, unlawful possession of ballistic armor, unlawful possession of cannabis with intent to deliver over 500 grams, and illegal possession of ammunition without a FOID card. I'm Jake Lamore.
0: Iroquois Home Health has announced they've received a five-star rating from Medicare. In a press release, IMH says the rating recognizes the agency's commitment to providing compassionate, high-quality care to patients and families throughout the region. Five-star rating reflects patient surveys in the fourth quarter of 2025. Village of Bradley's announced the dates for their upcoming community-wide garage sale. The community sale takes place June 5th and 6th. Last night's village board meeting, Mayor Mike Watson said the cost for registration is $10, but you can get that back.
2: $10, but you get that money back when you bring the sign back. So you come in, you process it, there's a $10 fee. We give you the sign, so that's everybody's identical when they're processing, or if you're driving in the neighborhood, you know it's part of the Bradley garage sale program. And then once you get done, you bring the sign back, you get your $10 back.
0: Okay. You can contact the village if you have any questions.
3: NBC News Radio, I'm Michael Kastner. President Trump will leave for China today for a meeting with Chinese President Xi Jinping. The meeting between the two leaders comes at a pivotal time in U.S.-China relations with the emergence of the Iran war. Iran's top negotiator says U.S. taxpayers will pay the price if the U.S. doesn't accept his country's peace plan. That proposal suggests efforts to end the war in a month, removing sanctions on Iran, paying reparations, and a new method of governing the Strait of Hormuz. President Trump says he found Iran's proposals completely unacceptable. Atlanta is being ranked as the best city to start a career in. More from Mark Mayfield.
4: That's according to a new WalletHub study, which ranked the best cities to start a career in based off factors such as the availability of entry-level jobs, average monthly starting salary, and housing affordability. Atlanta was followed by Orlando, Austin, Tampa, and Miami.
3: Michael Kastner, NBC News Radio.
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7: 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Local high school baseball, Bradley Bourbonnais held on for a 5-4 conference win against Stagg. Initially leading 5-0, Aiden Fitzgerald 2-for-3 with two runs batted in. Iroquois West defeated Salt Fork in baseball yesterday. Aiden Miller and Anthony Turnpower combined for a no-hitter. Hersher High School defeated Mantino by a score of 6-3. Hicks and Lanford struck out 9. Milford defeated Watsika 6-1. Bishop McNamara won its fourth in a row, 6-1 over Aurora Christian. Central defeated Kankakee by a score of 8-4. High school softball, Kankakee had a 2-run walk-off double from senior Kalea Jackson, 3-2 the final against Moments. Maddie Dye struck out 10. Mantino defeated Hersher 13-0. Piatone, Bradley Bourbonnais, and Bishop McNamara were also softball winners. Girls soccer, Beecher, Kankakee, and Reed Custer were all winners. Cubs on the road to start a new 3-game series in Atlanta. Cardinals will be in Sacramento to take on the A's tonight. And the White Sox looking for their third straight win. They host Kansas City tonight at Raid Field. NBA playoff winners Cleveland and Oklahoma City. On the ice, Colorado defeated Minnesota by a score of 5-2.
8: With pressure off to our north, and we have a warm front and a cold front heading our way. Mix of sun and clouds. We're going up to 80 today, but showers and thunderstorms will get here later in the afternoon. Wind will be gusty, around 35 miles an hour. Overnight, rain and thunderstorms in the evening will taper off by midnight, and our low dropping to about 50. And then we get a sunny Wednesday, still windy though. Afternoon high in the low 60s. We're in mid-60s. It's sunny Thursday. I'm meteorologist Steve Hamilton.
7: Sunny, but it is chilly this morning. 42 currently in Milford. It is 43 in Bourbonnais.
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0: River Country WIBR. That's Dan and Shay with a deeply personal song called Say So. They say that it was shaped by the loss of a close friend and a difficult conversation that follows grief. The duo said the song was written as a way to honor that friend while also reaching people who may be struggling in silence. The track centers on a simple but important message: speak up, check in, and let someone know they are not alone. Rather than turning the subject into something dramatic, Dan and Shay kept the focus on care, honesty, and connection. Great song. It's called Say So from Dan and Shay.
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3: 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I'm Kat Kasson with a look at the day's top stories for the farmers and rural folks on this Tuesday. 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
3: I talked farm finances recently in the studio with Kevin Brooks from University of Illinois Extension.
7: You look at the Federal Reserve numbers, 95% of farmers in the area of the Chicago Fed that serves this area, 95% of the farmers are in really good shape financially. And that's actually good news. There's a lot of negativity out there, but the bottom line is that we're in pretty good shape. 5% are not. And sometimes I get called in, like, can you take a look at this balance sheet? It might be from the farmer, might be from a lender, even a bankruptcy attorney here and there. Like I said, most farms are right now in pretty good shape, even though the cash flow maybe hasn't been there quite as strong as what they would want to have the last few years. And the number one problem that I see on balance sheets of farmers that are having struggles, it has to do with the machinery outlay per acre. As we retooled, going back to post-2015, we had a number of years there it was hard to get the crop in. And the manufacturers came out with higher speed equipment, you can get things done faster. And that put a lot of debt load on farmers. You know, with the high income years we've had, you know, since then we've had several years where incomes were really good.
3: Thanks to Kevin Brooks from University of Illinois Extension for talking farm finances with us recently. This has been Central Illinois Today. I'm Kent Kasson.
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WIVR with Tucker Wetmore. All right, the Roy Gregory poll of the day. What's the unofficial smell of summer? I was grilling for the first time Sunday, and I smelled other people grilling. So for me, it's the smell of a grill. I could also maybe put bonfire smoke on there. What's yours? Fresh cut grass, sunscreen? Chime in on our River Country Facebook page.

0: 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Partly sunny skies today, maybe some rain this evening and a high nearing 80. Complete look at the forecast coming up. Checking your River Country news this Tuesday morning, I'm Rob West. Kankakee City Police reporting a man was beaten Saturday night on the city's south side. According to reports, it was just after 11 o'clock Saturday night. Officers called to a business in the 2000 block of Route 4552. When they got there, officers say they found a man inside his car suffering from a bloody nose. Man told officers that he and his friends had just gotten back from buying some cigarettes when four men approached their car. Victim says one of the men hit the driver's side window with his fist, shattering the window. Victim then says another man hit him in the face with his fist, causing the bloody nose. The four men then took off on foot. City police say they're looking for video footage of the attack. As the Illinois General Assembly continues its spring session this week, 53rd District State Senator Chris Balkema says he's concerned about new taxes that could be added by the legislature.
1: Senate Bill 3353 creates a new tax on digital advertising. They say, well, it's going to tax the Mark Zuckerbergs, the Facebooks, the Metas, the big people. But it also would tax a small mom-and-pop type shop that is using digital media just to get their message out.
0: Balkema says that he's also concerned about a plan that would eliminate the sales tax exemption on biodiesel fuels, which he says would do away with the tax break, so essentially become a new tax on biodiesel. Village of Bradley once again touting its rebate program, up to $200 for those who install security cameras on their property. Village Mayor Mike Watson talks about the plan.
2: Basically, is what you need. You need the receipt, make an appointment with the PD. The PD will come out and ensure that they are installed and operating properly. And then we'll process the application for the rebate.
0: You can get applications for the rebate at Village Hall. The rebate runs through the end of the year.
3: NBC News Radio, I'm Michael Kastner. President Trump will leave for China today for a meeting with Chinese President Xi Jinping. The meeting between the two leaders comes at a pivotal time in U.S.-China relations with the emergence of the Iran war. Iran's top negotiator says U.S. taxpayers will pay the price if the U.S. doesn't accept his country's peace plan. That proposal suggests efforts to end the war in a month, removing sanctions on Iran, paying reparations, and a new method of governing the Strait of Hormuz. President Trump says he found Iran's proposals completely unacceptable. Atlanta is being ranked as the best city to start a career in. More from Mark Mayfield.
4: That's according to a new Wallet Hub study, which ranked the best cities to start a career in based off factors such as the availability of entry-level jobs, average monthly starting salary, and housing affordability. Atlanta was followed by Orlando, Austin, Tampa, and Miami.
3: Michael Kastner, NBC News Radio.
0: In sports, Sox, Cubs, and Cards all off yesterday. 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In the NBA last night, Oklahoma City Thunder completed a four-game sweep of the Lakers with a 115-110 win. Thunder will take on either the Spurs or the Timberwolves in the Western Conference Finals. Cavaliers beat the Pistons last night, 112-103. Spurs host the Timberwolves tonight. On the ice, the Avalanche beat the Wild last night, take a 3-1 lead in their best-of-7 series. Canadiens host the Sabres tonight. The Ducks visit the Golden Knights.
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6: Low pressure off to our north, and we have a warm front and a cold front heading our way. Mix of sun and clouds. We're going up to 80 today, but showers and thunderstorms will get here later in the afternoon. Wind will be gusty, around 35 miles an hour. Overnight, rain and thunderstorms in the evening will taper off by midnight, and our low dropping to about 50. And then we get a sunny Wednesday, still windy though. Afternoon high in the low 60s. We're in the mid-60s. It's sunny Thursday. I'm meteorologist Steve Hamilton.
7: Thank you, Steve. It is 7 o'clock with sunny skies, but a chilly 46 in moments. It is 46 in Bradley.
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7: Well, hello and happy Tuesday. You did it. Monday in the rearview mirror. Onward we roll with another hour of country fun. I have a great story to share with everybody. You know, one of the really cool things we get to do here at the radio stations is connecting with our listeners all over the world. You can listen to WIVR anywhere you go, anywhere you have a phone or computer, whatever the case. And we have a gentleman. His name is Antoine Fracco. He lives in France. And Antoine will send me some pictures where he's listening, and it's pretty cool. He sent me one that I'm going to share with everybody. We'll do that this hour. Also, great quarter after laughter, Sebastian Maniscalco talking about how airplanes are almost like zoos these days. Great quarter after laughter certainly will put a smile on your face from Sebastian Maniscalco coming up. Here to kick things off, Chris Jansen. With me and a beer on River Country, WIVR.
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2: River Country, WIVR. Yeah, time to party. It's 5 o'clock somewhere. Speaking of party, I call it Kid Heaven. There is a new place in town that's set to open here in a couple weekends called Dreamland Galaxy. It's in Bradley, right behind the McDonald's in the same shopping complex where Mega Home Deals is. This place is awesome. Coming up tomorrow morning at 7:43, we present the Galaxy Sound Effects Challenge. I am going to be playing a sound from a very famous video game, one that your parents might identify. 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WIVR. 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Dreamland.

River Country WIVR, that's Low Cash, the Roy Gregory poll of the day. I was grilling for the first time this year on Mother's Day. And I was, as I was going out, I smelled other

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2: Came in on Wednesday. I don't know what's going on these airplanes. Looks like a farm on the airplane now, with the amount of animals coming down the aisle. When did this been okay? Why is it okay to just bring the dog, a parrot? You see, a couple months ago at the Newark airport, some idiot tried to bring a peacock. She had a peacock on her shoulder walking into the airport like it was Toomey luggage. I mean, what? The thing fell off. She's trying to gather it. When these people leave the house, anybody say anything to them? If I left the house with a peacock on my back, someone would come up to me. Where the f*** are you going with that? You're gonna bring that on an airplane? What are you, nuts?
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Country WIVR, that is Morgan Wallen. That is the second most played song in jukeboxes over the past 18 months. That's according to TouchTunes Jukeboxes, releasing their first quarter survey. Ella Langley's Choosin' Texas is number one. Morgan Wallen, number two with that song, I'm the Problem. And his song, I Got Better, also made the top five. Way to go, Morgan Wallen. Here's Ty Myers on River Country.

Because great music doesn't have an expiration date. 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

0: The latest and greatest in country, plus local news and weather. Partly sunny skies today, maybe some rain this evening, a high nearing 80. Complete look at the forecast coming up. Checking your River Country News this Tuesday morning, I'm Rob West. Fire just afternoon Monday, damage to home in Bourbonnais. In a press release, Bourbonnais Fire Protection District Chief Jim Keener says firefighters were called to the home in the 500 block of Turnberry Lane just afternoon Monday. When they got there, firefighters say they found heavy fire throughout the home. Neighbors had alerted the family to the fire. They were able to get out of the house with their pets before the firefighters arrived. Chief Keener says the blaze caused about $250,000 worth of damage to the home. Some minor heat damage to a nearby home. Cause of the fire is under investigation. Kankakee City Police reporting a drug arrest Sunday night. According to reports, officers called to an abandoned home in the 800 block of East Rabona Street about 6 o'clock Sunday night for a person inside the abandoned building. When they got there, officers say they found a man, later identified as 37-year-old Christopher Williams, who was walking out the front door. When police asked Williams what he was doing in the vacant home, he reportedly told them he needed to use the bathroom, so he climbed into the house to use the toilet. A search of Williams allegedly turned up a small clear plastic baggie with a crystal rock-like substance inside in Williams' pocket. Williams charged with unlawful possession of a controlled substance. A resolution passed at last night's Bradley Village Board meeting allows the village to move forward with tearing down an abandoned property. The village says the home at 148 North Center Avenue has sat vacant for quite some time now. Mayor Mike Watson.
1: It's been a troubled property for many, many years. Been vacant for a while, but there's been multiple times where PD's had to go in there and evict people that were trespassers.
0: Watson says it'll cost about $20,000 to clear the property. It's thought the space will be used for parking.
2: NBC News Radio, I'm Michael Kastner. President Trump is warning the current ceasefire with Iran is on life support. He made the comment to reporters in the Oval Office on Monday. It comes as Trump is set to depart for China today, where he'll meet later this week with Chinese President Xi Jinping. China and Iran have a close strategic partnership, with China being its largest trading partner, buying over 80% of its oil. Senior citizens and older adults are more often turning to cannabis for self-medication. More from Tammy Trujillo.
3: A new study published in JAMA Network looked at adults 60 to 85 in Colorado. It found they're increasingly using cannabis edibles to help with pain, sleep issues, or mental health concerns. Most of these users are doing so without medical guidance, and most also wanted to avoid pharmaceuticals. In many cases, the study found older people are turning to cannabis after exhausting other options for relief.
2: Michael Kastner, NBC News Radio.
4: 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Kia Bradley wants to see you in Kia. High school baseball, we've got Bradley Bourbonnais with a 5-4 conference win against Stagg. Aiden Fitzgerald 2-for-3 with two runs batted in. Iroquois West defeated Salt Fork yesterday. Aiden Miller and Anthony Trumpower combined for a no-hitter. Hersher won their baseball game against Mantino 6-3. Hickson Lafund struck out 9 in Milford's 6-1 win over Watseka. Bishop McNamara won their fourth in a row, beating Aurora Christian 6-1. Central's baseball team defeated Kankakee 8-4. High school softball, Kankakee with a two-run walk-off double from senior Kalea Jackson, as Kankakee defeated Moments 3-2. Maddie Dye struck out 10. Mantino defeated Hersher 13-0. Piatone, Bradley Bourbonnais, and Bishop McNamara were also winners. In girls soccer, Beecher, Kankakee, and Reed Custer were winners. Cubs, Cardinals, and White Sox return to play. Cubs continue a three-game road series in Atlanta. Cardinals visit the A's tonight in San Francisco, and the White Sox looking for their third straight win. They host the Royals at the Raid Field tonight. NBA playoff winners Cleveland and Oklahoma City on the ice. Colorado defeated Minnesota 5-2.
5: Low pressure off to our north, and we have a warm front and a cold front heading our way. Mix of sun and clouds. We're going up to 80 today, but showers and thunderstorms will get here later in the afternoon. Wind will be gusty, around 35 miles an hour. Overnight, rain and thunderstorms in the evening will taper off by midnight and our low dropping to about 50. And then we get a sunny Wednesday, still windy though. Afternoon high in the low 60s. We're in the mid-60s and sunny Thursday. I'm meteorologist Steve Hamilton.
4: Thank you, Steve. It is sunny and 49 currently in Moments. It is 48 in Kankakee.
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1: River Country, WIVR, John Parody with Boots Off. You know, one of the coolest parts of what we do is when we get to connect with listeners, especially listeners all over the world. Antoine Fracco lives in France. And from what I've seen, he travels all over the globe. But whenever he travels, he brings River Country through his mobile app. And he'll often send me photos of listening to wherever he visits. One of the latest posts he did was Saturday, this past weekend. And thanks for taking us with you, Antoine. Here's what he wrote. And if you want to see his post, pretty cool. He actually wrote in the sand in Egypt, WIVR. And he put greetings from the Egyptian desert and a little video for you. I'm always listening to you with pleasure. Taking a little walk through the desert near my hotel with WIVR streaming in my headphones with some beautiful landscapes around me. Pretty cool. And of course, a cold beer is waiting for me when I get back from my walk. Have a great day, Antoine, your French listener. He has sent us some pretty cool pictures and videos over the past couple of years of him, you know, cheering while listening to River Country, often with a beer raised high. This one was a beach from Egypt. Pretty cool. And again, that's one of the neatest things we get to do is connect with listeners all over the world who listen on the River Country mobile app. Antoine, thanks for listening. If you want to see his video, I have shared it on a River Country Facebook page.
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That's music from Jordan Davis. Tomorrow morning, we are going to be presenting the Galaxy Sound Effects Challenge. We're going to play a video game sound. You have to identify the video game for your chance to win a family four-pack of tickets to the new Dreamland Galaxy in Bradley. What an awesome, awesome place. We're giving away entry for you and three guests, a cheese pizza, and drinks for your party. Family fun, indoor playgrounds, the next level virtual reality adventures all under one roof. This place is unlike any place I have ever seen, and it's opening soon in Bradley off Route 50, right behind the McDonald's in the same shopping complex as Mega Home Deals. And we're going to be giving those away tomorrow morning at 7:43. Make sure you check that out, and make sure you check that out for the kids. They're going to love it. Trust me.

0: the latest and greatest in country, plus local news and weather. This news brought to you by the Watseka Park District on South 2nd in Watseka, where the fun begins. Partly sunny skies today with a chance of rain this evening and a high about 80. Complete look at the forecast coming up. Checking your River Country News this Tuesday morning, I'm Rob West. Traffic stop over the weekend netted Kankakee County Sheriff's Police pair drug arrests. According to reports, it was just before 11 o'clock Saturday night. Deputies stopped a car driven by 54-year-old Lynn A. Perry of Thomasboro, Illinois, for driving the car with an expired license plate. A check found Perry also to be driving on an expired driver's license. Reports say Perry was also unable to supply proof of insurance. A search of the car allegedly turned up a container containing suspected crack cocaine. Both Perry and a passenger in the car, 54-year-old Joseph R. Perry Sr., arrested by county deputies on drug-related charges. A Matson man killed in an accident in Sauk Village early Sunday morning. According to the Lake County, Indiana Coroner's Office, 20-year-old Albert J. Gonzalez died of multiple blunt force injuries that he received from a car crash on the southbound I-394 ramp from Lincoln Highway in Sauk Village about 12:30 Sunday morning. Gonzalez pronounced dead about 12:15 Sunday afternoon at Franciscan Health in Dyer, Indiana. Autopsy was performed yesterday. Despite higher gas prices, AAA forecasting record-breaking travel for Memorial Day weekend, Rory O'Neill reports.
1: 45 million Americans are planning to get away from Memorial Day weekend, and 39 million will go by car. AAA says those drivers will pay much more at the pump than the $3.17 a gallon charged on average last year. Orlando is the top destination, with travel spikes expected in Seattle and Vancouver for the kickoff of the annual Alaska cruising season. New York, Las Vegas, Miami, Paris, and Rome are other top destinations for the long weekend. I'm Rory O'Neill.
2: NBC News Radio, I'm Michael Kastner. President Trump is warning the current ceasefire with Iran is on life support. He made the comment to reporters in the Oval Office on Monday. It comes as Trump is set to depart for China today, where he'll meet later this week with Chinese President Xi Jinping. China and Iran have a close strategic partnership, with China being its largest trading partner, buying over 80% of its oil. Senior citizens and older adults are more often turning to cannabis for self-medication. More from Tammy Trujillo.
3: A new study published in JAMA Network looked at adults 60 to 85 in Colorado. It found they're increasingly using cannabis edibles to help with pain, sleep issues, or mental health concerns. Most of these users are doing so without medical guidance, and most also wanted to avoid pharmaceuticals. In many cases, the study found older people are turning to cannabis after exhausting other options for relief.
2: Michael Kastner, NBC News Radio.
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0: In sports, Sox, Cubs, and Cards all off yesterday. 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In the NBA last night, Oklahoma City Thunder completed a four-game sweep of the Lakers with a 115-110 win. Thunder will take on either the Spurs or the Timberwolves in the Western Conference Finals. Cavaliers beat the Pistons last night, 112-103. Spurs host the Timberwolves tonight. On the ice, the Avalanche beat the Wild last night, take a 3-1 lead in their best-of-7 series. Canadiens host the Sabres tonight. 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
5: With pressure off to our north, and we have a warm front and a cold front heading our way. Mix of sun and clouds, we're going up to 80 today, but showers and thunderstorms will get here later in the afternoon. Wind will be gusty, around 35 miles an hour. Overnight, rain and thunderstorms in the evening will taper off by midnight and our low dropping to about 50. And then we get a sunny Wednesday, still windy though. Afternoon high in the low 60s. We're in the mid-60s. It's sunny Thursday. I'm meteorologist Steve Hamilton.
6: Thank you, Steve. We're finally above the 50-degree mark. 52 in Lake Village. It is 52 in Bourbonnais.
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6: Well, good morning and happy Tuesday. Monday in the rearview mirror. Onward we roll with another nice day. And as we get this hour started, a couple of big happenings for Blake Shelton today in country music history. It was May the 12th, 2014. Pizza Hut introduced the new Blake Shelton signature barbecue smokehouse pizza. And it was also this day of May 12, 2023, just a couple of short years ago, that Blake received a star on the Hollywood Walk of Fame. As of December of 2020, Blake has charted 40 singles on the country charts, 28 number ones. He's received 9 Grammy Award nominations. And here is one of his number one hits. We honor Blake Shelton here on River Country WIVR.

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River Country WIVR, Dierks Bentley with his version of American Girl. We're going to be celebrating our River Country birthdays today, the River Country Birthday Club. Just around the corner for this Tuesday, the 12th of May. Getting us closer, it's Megan Maroney on River Country WIVR.

0: Is Jeff Cockle of Crete, Cecilia Hamilton of Bourbonnais, and Aubrey Shue of Kankakee. Lots of singers and performers on this list. You got Rock and Roll Hall of Famer Steve Winwood, 78. Rocker Billy Squire, 76. Kix Brooks, one half of the dynamic country duo Brooks and Dunn, 71. Skateboarding legend Tony Hawk is 58. And actor Rami Malek, who played Freddie Mercury in the movie Bohemian Rhapsody, Rami is 45 today. If you'd like to be celebrated on your birthday, just drop us a line on our website. When you do that, you could also win our weekly prize package. Matt Markovich of Bradley did that. Matt got himself goodies from our Noble Dairy Queens, Brookmont Bowling, and Bussy and Reek flowers and gifts. And if it's your birthday today, happy birthday to you too from your friends here at River Country, WIVR.
1: It's all about Watseka this week with our hometown spotlight. We're joined by Amanda Hibbs, Executive Director of the Watseka Area Chamber of Commerce. 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
2: Yes, Sonia at the Silo and Homestead venue, they had that mural done. There's a little bit of everything on that mural. It kind of gave the side of the building, you know, a rehab also. There is also a mural of Princess Washakie on the side of the fitness gym in the First Trust and Savings parking lot. So we have a mural there, and I'm hearing rumors that there will be another mural coming soon.
1: The more you listen this week, the more you'll hear about Watseka. It's our hometown spotlight. I'm Scott Smith.
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2: With pressure off to our north, and we have a warm front and a cold front heading our way. Mix of sun and clouds, we're going up to 80 today, but showers and thunderstorms will get here later in the afternoon. Wind will be gusty, around 35 miles an hour. Overnight, rain and thunderstorms in the evening will taper off by midnight, and our low dropping to about 50, and then we get a sunny Wednesday, still windy though. Afternoon high in the low 60s, we're in mid-60s, it's sunny Thursday. I'm meteorologist Steve Hamilton.
3: Thank you, Steve. Plenty of sunshine. Not bad. 56 in Chabance. It is 54 in Kankakee.
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0: The latest and greatest in country, plus local news and weather. This news brought to you by Barry's Processing in Wauseka. Be sure to ask about their gift certificates. Partly sunny skies today, maybe some rain this evening at a high about 80. Complete look at the forecast coming up. Checking your River Country News this Tuesday morning, I'm Rob West. Fire just afternoon Monday, damaged a home in Bourbonnais. In a press release, Bourbonnais Fire Protection District Chief Jim Keener says firefighters were called to the home in the 500 block of Turnberry Lane just after noon Monday. When they got there, firefighters say they found heavy fire throughout the home. Neighbors had alerted the family to the fire. They were able to get out of the house with their pets before the firefighters arrived. Chief Keener says the blaze caused about $250,000 worth of damage to the home. Some minor heat damage to a nearby home. Cause of the fire is under investigation. Kankakee City Police reporting a drug arrest Sunday night. According to reports, officers called to an abandoned home in the 800 block of East Rabona Street about 6 o'clock Sunday night for a person inside the abandoned building. When they got there, officers say they found a man, later identified as 37-year-old Christopher Williams, who was walking out the front door. When police asked Williams what he was doing in the vacant home, he reportedly told them he needed to use the bathroom, so he climbed into the house to use the toilet. A search of Williams allegedly turned up a small clear plastic baggie with a crystal rock-like substance inside in Williams' pocket. Williams charged with unlawful possession of a controlled substance. A resolution passed at last night's Bradley Village Board meeting allows the village to move forward with tearing down an abandoned property. The village says the home at 148 North Center Avenue has sat vacant for quite some time now. Mayor Mike Watson.
1: It's been a troubled property for many, many years. Been vacant for a while, but there's been multiple times where PD's had to go in there and evict people that were trespassers.
0: Watson says it'll cost about $20,000 to clear the property. It's thought the space will be used for parking.
2: NBC News Radio, I'm Michael Kastner. President Trump heads to China today for a meeting with Chinese President Xi Jinping. The meeting between the two leaders comes at a pivotal time in U.S.-China relations with the emergence of the Iran war. China and Iran have a close strategic partnership, and China is Iran's largest trading partner, buying over 80% of its oil. Pentagon Chief Pete Hegseth is testifying before the House and Senate this morning. Hegseth is being joined by the chairman of the Joint Chiefs of Staff, General Dan Kane, at the subcommittee hearings concerning his 2027 budget request. Now that reality TV star Lisa Vanderpump has her own hotel on the Las Vegas Strip, Hollywood is followed.
3: You can stab me in the back, but whilst you're there, kiss my...
2: Bravo says her new show will be called Vanderpump Rules, Lisa Las Vegas. It'll give a behind-the-scenes look into the transformation of the hotel previously known as the Cromwell. Michael Kastner, NBC News Radio.
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5: 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High school baseball, Bradley Bourbonnais with a win over Stagg 5-4. Aiden Fitzgerald 2-for-3 at the plate. Iroquois West defeated Salt Fork. Aiden Miller and Anthony Trumpower combined for a no-hitter in that game. Herscher, a 6-3 win against Mantino. Hickson Lanford struck out 9 in Milford's 6-1 win over Wauseka. Bishop McNamara won their 4th in a row, 6-1 over Aurora Christian. Central defeated Kankakee 6-4. High school softball, Kankakee with a 2-run walk-off double from senior Kalea Jackson as the Lady Kays defeated Moments 3-2. Maddie Dye struck out 10. Mantino defeated Herscher 13-0. Piatone, Bradley Bourbonnais, and Bishop McNamara also softball winners. Girls soccer, Beecher, Kankakee, and Reed Custer were winners. Cubs are on the road. They open up a series against Atlanta tonight. The Cardinals visit the A's in Sacramento. The White Sox going for their third straight win host the Royals at home. NBA playoff winners Cleveland and Oklahoma City on the ice. The Avalanche defeated the Wild 5-2.
6: With pressure off to our north, and we have a warm front and a cold front heading our way. Mix of sun and clouds. We're going up to 80 today, but showers and thunderstorms will get here later in the afternoon. Wind will be gusty, around 35 miles an hour. Overnight, rain and thunderstorms in the evening will taper off by midnight, and our low dropping to about 50. And then we get a sunny Wednesday, still windy though. Afternoon high in the low 60s. We're in mid-60s. It's sunny Thursday. I'm meteorologist Steve Hamilton.
5: Thank you, Steve. Sunshine really looking good. 55 at Aroma Park. It is 55 in Bradley.
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0: Taking an American Ride with Toby Keith. Happy Tuesday. What a nice looking day. Feeling good. We're looking at 60 degree temperatures today with a little wind out there, but all in all, pretty nice looking day today. Touch Tune Jukeboxes measures what songs are played in jukeboxes across America over the past 18 months. We found this out, that country is dominating that list, even over artists like Drake and Taylor Swift. My question is, according to Touch Tune Jukeboxes, what song was the most played over the last year and a half on country jukeboxes? I am going to give you a choice. You got to tell me which one it is. Is it A, I Got Better from Morgan Wallen, or is it B, Choosin' Texas from Ella Langley? What is the most played song on American country jukeboxes? Give me a call with your guess. The number, 800-656-1017. If you were listening earlier to the show, you already know this answer. So call now and good luck.
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6: Low pressure off to our north, and we have a warm front and a cold front heading our way. Mix of sun and clouds. We're going up to 80 today, but showers and thunderstorms will get here later in the afternoon. Wind will be gusty, around 35 miles an hour. Overnight, rain and thunderstorms in the evening will taper off by midnight and our low dropping to about 50. And then we get a sunny Wednesday, still windy though. Afternoon high in the low 60s. We're in the mid 60s. It's sunny Thursday. I'm meteorologist Steve Hamilton.
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0: All right, it is sunny, 56 in DeMott. It is 55 in Bourbonnais. Let's go to the phones to solve today's morning mind twister. Hi, good morning, River Country. Touch Tune Jukeboxes measures what songs played across American jukeboxes over the past 18 months. Country 1, 2, and 3 on the list. We need to know what was the most played song. Was it I Got Better from Morgan Wallen? Or Choosing Texas from Ella Langley?
7: Choosing Texas.
0: That is correct, yes. Yeah. Ella Langley, number one. Morgan Wallen had a couple songs on that list with I Got Better and also his song I'm the Problem. And actually, country really was pretty much in the top four. The full ranking did include Bad Bunny, Bruno Mars, Taylor Swift, Drake, and others, but country, 1, 2, and 3 on that list. You're a winner. Who's this?
8: My name is Michael.
0: Michael, you got a couple of DQ Medium Blizzard treats from our noble Dairy Queens, my friend. Congratulations.
8: Thank you very much.
0: All right, let's go ahead and play it. Here is the most played song on jukeboxes in America, Ella Langley's Choosin' Texas, here on River Country WIVR.

0: the latest and greatest in country, plus local news and weather. 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Partly sunny skies today, maybe some rain this evening, and a high about 80. Complete look at the forecast coming up. Checking your River Country news this Tuesday morning, I'm Rob West. Kankakee Area Metropolitan Enforcement Group agents report the arrest of three men in Kankakee Sunday night on various drug and weapons charges. Jake Lamore has the story.
1: Rob, according to a press release, KMEG agents, along with Illinois State Police, Tri-County Auto Theft Task Force, and Kankakee City Police, executed a search warrant at a business in the 800 block of South Washington Avenue around 7:15 Friday night. The search warrant resulted in a seizure of three firearms and several loaded magazines, approximately 588 grams of cannabis, suspected psychedelic mushrooms, multiple rounds of ammunition, seven bulletproof vests, and a motorcycle suspected of being stolen. 57-year-old David A. Wright of Crescent City, 51-year-old Christopher D. Brackman of DeMont, Indiana, and 33-year-old Jordan T. Gladue of Kankakee were arrested and charged with unlawful possession of a weapon by a gang member, unlawful possession of ballistic armor, unlawful possession of cannabis with intent to deliver over 500 grams, and illegal possession of ammunition without a FOID card. I'm Jake Lamore.
0: Iroquois Home Health has announced they've received a five-star rating from Medicare. In a press release, IMH says the rating recognizes the agency's commitment to providing compassionate, high-quality care to patients and families throughout the region. Five-star rating reflects patient surveys in the fourth quarter of 2025. Village of Bradley's announced the dates for their upcoming community-wide garage sale. The community sale takes place June 5th and 6th. Last night's village board meeting, Mayor Mike Watson said the cost for registration is $10, but you can get that back.
2: $10, but you get that money back when you bring the sign back. So you come in, you process it, there's a $10 fee. We give you the sign so that's everybody's identical when they're processing, or if you're driving in the neighborhood, you know it's part of the Bradley garage sale program. And then once you get done, you bring the sign back, you get your $10 back.
0: Okay. You can contact the village if you have any questions.
3: NBC News Radio, I'm Michael Kastner. President Trump heads to China today for a meeting with Chinese President Xi Jinping. The meeting between the two leaders comes at a pivotal time in U.S.-China relations with the emergence of the Iran war. China and Iran have a close strategic partnership, and China is Iran's largest trading partner, buying over 80% of its oil. Pentagon Chief Pete Hegseth is testifying before the House and Senate this morning. Hegseth is being joined by the chairman of the Joint Chiefs of Staff, General Dan Kane, at the subcommittee hearings concerning his 2027 budget request. Now that reality TV star Lisa Vanderpump has her own hotel on the Las Vegas Strip, Hollywood is followed.
4: You can stab me in the back, but whilst you're there, kiss my...
3: Bravo says her new show will be called Vanderpump Rules, Lisa Las Vegas. It'll give a behind-the-scenes look into the transformation of the hotel previously known as the Cromwell. Michael Kastner, NBC News Radio.
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0: In sports, Sox, Cubs, and Cards all off yesterday. 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In the NBA last night, Oklahoma City Thunder completed a four-game sweep of the Lakers with a 115-110 win. Thunder will take on either the Spurs or the Timberwolves in the Western Conference Finals. Cavaliers beat the Pistons last night, 112-103. Spurs host the Timberwolves tonight. On the ice, the Avalanche beat the Wild last night, take a 3-1 lead in their best-of-7 series. Canadiens host the Sabres tonight. 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
6: Low pressure off to our north, and we have a warm front and a cold front heading our way. Mix of sun and clouds. We're going up to 80 today, but showers and thunderstorms will get here later in the afternoon. Wind will be gusty, around 35 miles an hour. Overnight, rain and thunderstorms in the evening will taper off by midnight and our low dropping to about 50. And then we get a sunny Wednesday, still windy though. Afternoon high in the low 60s. We're in the mid-60s. It's sunny Thursday. I'm meteorologist Steve Hamilton.
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7: Well, hello and happy Tuesday. 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Onward we roll with another hour of country fun. It's Roy Gregory. Coming up, a 90s legend is ready to release a new song. We'll tell you who that is. Also, a country star is getting an honorary degree from the University of North Carolina. We'll tell you who that is. We'll take a cruise and we'll hear from Morgan Wallen and Post Malone here in a bit. Here to kick things off, Thomas Rhett on River Country.
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River Country, WIVR. Good day to go for a cruise for sure. That is Florida-Georgia line. Well, Sunday is going to be a good time to help out a wonderful cause, and you can join Denny Case and Best Jess at the annual I Got Your Six Walk and Run at Perry Farm Park in Bourbonnais. 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This 5K created in the memory of Sergeant Marlene Ritmanick and in honor of Sergeant Tyler Bailey of the Bradley Police Force. And I mentioned that Best Jess, Denny Case will be on hand broadcasting from 8 to 9 this Sunday. 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

0: River Country, WIVR. That is music from Dan and Shay. WIVR, proud to shine a spotlight on the communities that make our area so special. This week's hometown series focuses on Watseka. Watseka, we're coming to your town. I'm going to be hanging out in the parking lot of First Trust Bank there at 120 East Walnut Street. Thursday from 3 to 4. Stop on by, say hi. We're going to be giving away tickets to Indiana Beach Amusement Park to kick off your summer fun with the kids. 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Keeping it live, keeping it local here on River Country, and we hope to see you in Watseka Thursday afternoon.
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2: It's our hometown spotlight with the city of Watseka, the executive director of the Watseka Area Chamber of Commerce, Amanda Hibbs. 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
3: 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Sometimes you can catch a breakfast there at the Watseka Farmers Market, and that thing has really taken off. 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
10: Low pressure off to our north, and we have a warm front and a cold front heading our way. Mix of sun and clouds. We're going up to 80 today, but showers and thunderstorms will get here later in the afternoon. Wind will be gusty around 35 miles an hour. Overnight, rain and thunderstorms in the evening will taper off by midnight and our low dropping to about 50. And then we get a sunny Wednesday, still windy though. Afternoon high in the low 60s. We're in the mid 60s. It's sunny Thursday. I'm meteorologist Steve Hamilton.
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River Country, WIVR with Lainey Wilson. Don't forget, Friday, Scott Smith out and about with Riverside Healthcare at Riverside's Mental Health Awareness Fair. He'll be out there Friday, 10 to 11, in the parking lot of the Riverside Atrium there at 400 South Kennedy Drive in Bradley. 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Great way to kick off the summer in Lake Schaefer, Indiana with some Indiana Beach tickets. 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

0: 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Mostly sunny skies today. Could see some rain this evening, though. High about 80. Complete look at the forecast coming up. Checking your River Country News this Tuesday morning. I'm Rob West. Kankakee City Police reporting a man was beaten Saturday night on the city's south side. According to reports, it was just after 11 o'clock Saturday night. Officers called to a business in the 2000 block of Route 4552. When they got there, officers say they found a man inside his car suffering from a bloody nose. Man told officers that he and his friends had just gotten back from buying some cigarettes when four men approached their car. Victim says one of the men hit the driver's side window with his fist, shattering the window. Victim then says another man hit him in the face with his fist, causing the bloody nose. The four men then took off on foot. City police say they're looking for video footage of the attack. As the Illinois General Assembly continues its spring session this week, 53rd District State Senator Chris Balkema says he's concerned about new taxes that could be added by the legislature.
1: Senate Bill 3353 creates a new tax on digital advertising. They say, well, it's going to tax the Mark Zuckerbergs, the Facebooks, the Metas, the big people. But it also would tax a small mom-and-pop type shop that is using digital media just to get their message out.
0: Balkema says that he's also concerned about a plan that would eliminate the sales tax exemption on biodiesel fuels, which he says would do away with the tax break, so essentially become a new tax on biodiesel. Village of Bradley once again touting its rebate program, up to $200 for those who install security cameras on their property. Village Mayor Mike Watson talks about the plan.
2: Basically is what you need. You need the receipt, make an appointment with the PD. The PD will come out and ensure that they are installed and operating properly. And then we'll process the application for the rebate.
0: You can get applications for the rebate at Village Hall. The rebate runs through the end of the year.
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5: With pressure off to our north, and we have a warm front and a cold front heading our way. Mix of sun and clouds. We're going up to 80 today, but showers and thunderstorms will get here later in the afternoon. Wind will be gusty, around 35 miles an hour. Overnight, rain and thunderstorms in the evening will taper off by midnight and our low dropping to about 50. And then we get a sunny Wednesday, still windy though. Afternoon high in the low 60s. We're in the mid 60s. It's sunny Thursday. I'm meteorologist Steve Hamilton.
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8: Low pressure off to our north, and we have a warm front and a cold front heading our way. Mix of sun and clouds, we're going up to 80 today, but showers and thunderstorms will get here later in the afternoon. Wind will be gusty, around 35 miles an hour. Overnight, rain and thunderstorms in the evening will taper off by midnight and our low dropping to about 50. And then we get a sunny Wednesday, still windy though. Afternoon high in the low 60s. We're in mid-60s. It's sunny Thursday. I'm meteorologist Steve Hamilton.
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River Country, WIVR, Jelly Roll with Brandon Lake as we inch one step closer to the midday here. Yeah, nice looking day today with 60-degree temperatures. Going to be very nice today. Well, as we unveil some warmer weather here on Sunday, I fired up the grill for the very first time this year. And it led me to the Roy Gregory poll of the day. What is the official smell of summer? We've had some great people chiming in here with their answers. Biggest answers seem to be fresh cut grass and flowers. I know Angie listed lilacs blooming. I used to live in Lombard, which is the lilac village. And I had this lilac bush, I kid you not, was about 20 feet wide. And this time of year, the smell was awesome. I miss my lilac bush. It was a big one, a monster. Denise chimed in with lilacs and chlorine from the pool. Absolutely. When you get the pools opened up and you smell the chlorine, absolutely. So thanks to everyone who chimed in. Bunch of people chiming in. What is the official smell of summer? You can chime in on our River Country Facebook page if you like. Don't forget, tomorrow, back with more fun, and we're back with a prize that the kids are going to love. We have our Galaxy Sound Effects Challenge. We're going to be giving you a sound effect from a very famous video game. You have to tell me what the game is. If you can, you win a family four-pack of tickets to that awesome new Dreamland Galaxy that is about to open up in Bradley. You'll get four admissions, a cheese pizza, and drinks for your group. Family fun, indoor playgrounds, next level virtual reality adventures, all under one roof. It is fun for all ages, young and old. And yes, I would love to play around there too. Imagination comes to life. They're on Route 50 right behind the McDonald's in the same shopping complex as Mega Home Deals. They're opening on the 23rd. We're going to give that away tomorrow morning at 7:43. Chris Nichols up next. Hey, enjoy your day. Till tomorrow, Roy Gregory reminding you these four things. WIVR.

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0: the latest and greatest in country, plus local news and weather. This news brought to you by Belson Steel Center Scrap in Bourbonnais. Belson is the way. Partly sunny skies today, maybe some rain this evening and high about 80. Complete look at the forecast coming up. Checking your River Country News this Tuesday morning, I'm Rob West. Traffic stop over the weekend netted Kankakee County Sheriff's Police pair drug arrests. According to reports, it was just before 11 o'clock Saturday night. Deputies stopped a car driven by 54-year-old Lynn A. Perry of Thomasboro, Illinois, for driving the car with an expired license plate. A check found Perry also to be driving on an expired driver's license. Reports say Perry was also unable to supply proof of insurance. A search of the car allegedly turned up a container containing suspected crack cocaine. Both Perry and a passenger in the car, 54-year-old Joseph R. Perry Sr., arrested by county deputies on drug-related charges. A Matson man killed in an accident in Sauk Village early Sunday morning. According to the Lake County, Indiana Coroner's Office, 20-year-old Albert J. Gonzalez died of multiple blunt force injuries that he received from a car crash on the southbound I-394 ramp from Lincoln Highway in Sauk Village about 12:30 Sunday morning. Gonzalez pronounced dead about 12:15 Sunday afternoon at Franciscan Health in Dyer, Indiana. Autopsy was performed yesterday. Despite higher gas prices, AAA forecasting record-breaking travel for Memorial Day weekend, Rory O'Neill reports.
1: 45 million Americans are planning to get away from Memorial Day weekend, and 39 million will go by car. AAA says those drivers will pay much more at the pump than the $3.17 a gallon charged on average last year. Orlando is the top destination, with travel spikes expected in Seattle and Vancouver for the kickoff of the annual Alaska cruising season. New York, Las Vegas, Miami, Paris, and Rome are other top destinations for the long weekend. I'm Rory O'Neill.
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6: Low pressure off to our north, and we have a warm front and a cold front heading our way. Mix of sun and clouds. We're going up to 80 today, but showers and thunderstorms will get here later in the afternoon. Wind will be gusty, around 35 miles an hour. Overnight, rain and thunderstorms in the evening will taper off by midnight and our low dropping to about 50. And then we get a sunny Wednesday, still windy though. Afternoon high in the low 60s. We're in the mid 60s. It's sunny Thursday. I'm meteorologist Steve Hamilton.
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0: look moving on. River Country, WIVR. Hate How You Look from Josh Ross as we kick off a new day. Good morning, everybody. Congratulations. You got Monday out of the way. Happy Tuesday. What do we got cooking today? Partly sunny, breezy, a high of 80 with some afternoon rain and storms coming to town. We'll keep you updated. Right now, let's dangle those toes. Zach Brown Band here at River Country.
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0: Jason Aldean and Carrie Underwood, If I Didn't Love You, here at River Country, WIVR. You can join the Kankakee County Museum, 801 South 8th Avenue, for the 36th Annual Rhubarb Festival. It is happening this Sunday. From 10 a.m. to 4, museum grounds will host a fun-filled day featuring local history, vendors, kids' activities, live entertainment, and great food. 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
7: Low pressure off to our north, and we have a warm front and a cold front heading our way. Mix of sun and clouds. We're going up to 80 today, but showers and thunderstorms will get here later in the afternoon. Wind will be gusty, around 35 miles an hour. Overnight, rain and thunderstorms in the evening will taper off by midnight and our low dropping to about 50. And then we get a sunny Wednesday, still windy though. Afternoon high in the low 60s. We're in the mid 60s. It's sunny Thursday. I'm meteorologist Steve Hamilton.
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dusting that one off from the River Country Gold Vaults. Alan Jackson and Gone Country with Chris Nichols on this Tuesday afternoon. Partly sunny, breezy, 80. And Zach Top with South of Sanity at River Country.

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2: July corn, $4.79 and a quarter, up $4. December corn, $5.75, up $3.25. July soybeans, $12.22 and three quarters, up $10. November soybeans, $12.02, up $7.50. July wheat, $6.54 and a quarter, up $20 and three quarters. That is your morning Chicago Board of Trade prices on 101.7, 103.7, and 96.1 River Country. 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
12: Low pressure off to our north, and we have a warm front and a cold front heading our way. Mix of sun and clouds, we're going up to 80 today, but showers and thunderstorms will get here later in the afternoon. Wind will be gusty, around 35 miles an hour. Overnight, rain and thunderstorms in the evening will taper off by midnight and our low dropping to about 50. And then we get a sunny Wednesday, still windy though. Afternoon high in the low 60s. We're in mid-60s. It's sunny Thursday. I'm meteorologist Steve Hamilton.
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0: the latest and greatest in country, plus local news and weather. Partly sunny skies today, maybe some rain this evening, a high nearing 80. Complete look at the forecast coming up. Checking your River Country news this Tuesday morning. I'm Rob West. Fire just afternoon Monday damaged a home in Bourbonnais. In a press release, Bourbonnais Fire Protection District Chief Jim Keener says firefighters were called to the home in the 500 block of Turnberry Lane just afternoon Monday. When they got there, firefighters say they found heavy fire throughout the home. Neighbors had alerted the family to the fire. They were able to get out of the house with their pets before the firefighters arrived. Chief Keener says the blaze caused about $250,000 worth of damage to the home. Some minor heat damage to a nearby home. Cause of the fire is under investigation. Kankakee City Police reporting a drug arrest Sunday night. According to reports, officers called to an abandoned home in the 800 block of East Rabona Street about 6 o'clock Sunday night for a person inside the abandoned building. When they got there, officers say they found a man later identified as 37-year-old Christopher Williams, who was walking out the front door. When police asked Williams what he was doing in the vacant home, he reportedly told them he needed to use the bathroom, so he climbed into the house to use the toilet. A search of Williams allegedly turned up a small clear plastic baggie with a crystal rock-like substance inside in Williams' pocket. Williams charged with unlawful possession of a controlled substance. A resolution passed at last night's Bradley Village Board meeting allows the village to move forward with tearing down an abandoned property. The village says the home at 148 North Center Avenue has sat vacant for quite some time now. Mayor Mike Watson.
1: It's been a troubled property for many, many years. Been vacant for a while, but there's been multiple times where PD's had to go in there and evict people that were trespassers.
0: Watson says it'll cost about $20,000 to clear the property. It's thought the space will be used for parking.
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3: Low pressure off to our north, and we have a warm front and a cold front heading our way. Mix of sun and clouds. We're going up to 80 today, but showers and thunderstorms will get here later in the afternoon. Wind will be gusty, around 35 miles an hour. Overnight, rain and thunderstorms in the evening will taper off by midnight, and our low dropping to about 50. And then we get a sunny Wednesday, still windy though. Afternoon high in the low 60s. We're in the mid-60s. It's sunny Thursday. I'm meteorologist Steve Hamilton.
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Cody Johnson here at River Country, WIVR. It is the fall as we roll into 11 o'clock on this Tuesday with Chris Nichols. Great to be with you. Coming up, a way you can help out those affected by the tornado back in March. Max McNown right now at River Country.

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0: River Country, WIVR, wish you well from Vincent Mason. They're calling it Storm to Strength, the fundraiser set for Saturday, May 30th for those families impacted by the March 10th tornado. 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
1: We're focusing on the local area with our Hometown Spotlight series. It's the city of Watseka. And we're talking with Amanda Hibbs, Watseka Area Chamber of Commerce Executive Director. Plans are being made for this year's 4th of July parade.
2: July 4th falls on a Saturday this year, so we just decided, hey, why not? Let's run with this celebrating America's 250th anniversary. I encourage anyone that would like to participate in the 4th of July parade here to get an entry form filled out. It is free to enter. I would like this to be one of the largest and most patriotic parades that our community has seen. Our streets are normally filled. They're full of people. I encourage you to come out and share your patriotism. Enjoy the parade. Bring the kids for candy. There's other things going off, but this parade will step off on actual Saturday, July 4th at 10 a.m., and we will be lining up in Legion Park. And we do the parade route. Those that have came to our parade before, we're just doing it in reverse. And then we're going to bring all of our parade entries back into Legion Park here in Watseka, where our local American Legion Post number 23, has organized a family day in the park.
1: We'll hear more about those plans and other things happening in Watseka this week with our Hometown Spotlight. I'm Scott Smith. Hi, it's Scott Smith, inviting you to join me on Friday, May 15th for the Riverside Mental Health Awareness Fair. It's in the Riverside Atrium parking lot from 10 a.m. until 2 p.m. I'll be there along with Riverside Behavioral Health and Kankakee School District 111. 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
8: Low pressure off to our north, and we have a warm front and a cold front heading our way. Mix of sun and clouds. We're going up to 80 today, but showers and thunderstorms will get here later in the afternoon. Wind will be gusty, around 35 miles an hour. Overnight, rain and thunderstorms in the evening will taper off by midnight, and our low dropping to about 50. And then we get a sunny Wednesday, still windy though. Afternoon high in the low 60s. We're in the mid-60s. It's sunny Thursday. I'm meteorologist Steve Hamilton.
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Hope your Tuesday's going okay. It's Chris Nichols here at River Country, Lauren Elena, and Chase Matthew teaming up on this one. It's called All My Exes. Here at River Country, WIVR.

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Riley Green's Change My Mind here at River Country WIVR. Coming up, details on how you can get up close and personal at the Bradley 315 Music Fest. LV Shane right now. Here's my boy at River Country.

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0: Garth Brooks here at River Country, WIVR. So you probably know this by now. Chris Young coming to town, part of Bradley 315 Music Fest set for Saturday, June 6th. 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
3: 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I talked farm finances recently in the studio with Kevin Brooks from University of Illinois Extension.
6: When you look at the Federal Reserve numbers, 95% of farmers in the area of the Chicago Fed that serves this area, 95% of the farmers are in really good shape financially. And that's actually good news. There's a lot of negativity out there, but the bottom line is that we're in pretty good shape. 5% are not. And sometimes I get called in, like, can you take a look at this balance sheet? It might be from the farmer, might be from a lender, even a bankruptcy attorney here and there. Like I said, most farms are right now in pretty good shape, even though the cash flow maybe hasn't been there quite as strong as what they would want to have the last few years. And the number one problem that I see on balance sheets of farmers that are having struggles, it has to do with the machinery outlay per acre. As we retooled, going back to post-2015, we had a number of years there it was hard to get the crop in. And the manufacturers came out with higher speed equipment. You can get things done faster. And that put a lot of debt load on farmers. You know, with the high income years we've had, you know, since then, we've had several years where incomes were really good.
3: Thanks to Kevin Brooks from University of Illinois Extension for talking farm finances with us recently. This has been Central Illinois Today. I'm Kent Kasson.
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9: Showers and thunderstorms, a pretty good bet for the rest of today. We're staying at about 80. We have a cold front on its way through and low pressure off to our north. The wind will be gusty too, up to 35 miles an hour. Looks like the rain will continue this evening with a few thunderstorms that should all taper off by about midnight. Windy and our low around 50. We'll get sunshine and breezy conditions on Wednesday and we'll stay fairly cool with low 60s, mid-60s Thursday. I'm meteorologist Steve Hamilton.
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0: the latest and greatest in country, plus local news and weather. 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Advanced specialty care close to home. Clouding up this afternoon. Good chance of rain this evening. A high about 80. Complete look at the forecast coming up. Checking your River Country News this Tuesday afternoon. I'm Rob West. Fire just afternoon yesterday. Damage to home in Bourbonnais. In a press release, Bourbonnais Fire Protection District Chief Jim Keener says firefighters were called to the home in the 500 block of Turnberry Lane just after noon Monday. When they got there, firefighters found a heavy fire throughout the home. Neighbors had alerted the family to the fire. They were able to get out of the house with their pets before firefighters arrived. There were no injuries reported. Chief Keener says the blaze caused about $250,000 worth of damage to the home. Some minor heat damage to another nearby home caused the fire is under investigation. Iroquois Home Health has announced they've received a 5-star rating from Medicare. In a press release, Iroquois Home Health says the rating recognizes the agency's commitment to providing compassionate, high-quality care to patients and families throughout the region. The 5-star rating reflects patient surveys from the fourth quarter of 2025. Recovery from the March 10th tornado took center stage at today's Kankakee County Board meeting. Kankakee County Emergency Management Agency Director Becky Powell recognized Randy Hertzberg, Nicole Smolkovich, and Mariah Vale.
1: Together, these individuals showed the true meaning of service and collaboration. Through the county's co-ed, they worked side by side with many organizations to bring hope, resources, and stability to the, to the community during a very difficult time. Their commitment, long hours, and willingness to sacrifice personal time made a lasting difference for our countless families.
0: Anna Nunez, Public Affairs Specialist for the United States Small Business Association, then took time to honor Powell and her staff.
2: I have worked a couple of years in numerous disaster declarations from Florida to Texas all the way to the West Coast, and I can honestly say they are the best emergency managers I've ever worked with.
0: Nunez also added the SBA is still taking applications for assistance through June 8th.
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7: Showers and thunderstorms, a pretty good bet for the rest of today. We're staying at about 80. We have a cold front on its way through and low pressure off to our north. The wind will be gusty too, up to 35 miles an hour. Looks like the rain will continue this evening with a few thunderstorms that should all taper off by about midnight. Windy and our low around 50. We'll get sunshine and breezy conditions on Wednesday and we'll stay fairly cool with low 60s, mid-60s Thursday. I'm meteorologist Steve Hamilton.
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0: Getting tipsy with Shaboozy at River Country, WIVR. 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
1: 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On Saturday, July 4th, after the parade, the celebration keeps going.
2: You can come to Legion Park. 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I know that the pool is going to be open for a free swim for local kids. They're going to have some food trucks that cost. There's going to be a car show, a live band. There'll be disc golf. There'll be a bags tournament. They're going to have a free kids zone and much more. And that's going to run from 11 to 4 in Legion Park on Saturday, July 4th. And then, as you mentioned, you can't have a 250th anniversary celebration without fireworks, right? So we're going to throw a little patriotic firework display into the mix, and that will take place at dusk also on the 4th. So we're hoping that this is going to be kind of a huge 250th celebration.
1: That's in Watseka, July 4th, with your Hometown Spotlight. I'm Scott Smith.
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4: Showers and thunderstorms, a pretty good bet for the rest of today. We're staying at about 80. We have a cold front on its way through and low pressure off to our north. The wind will be gusty too, up to 35 miles an hour. Looks like the rain will continue this evening with a few thunderstorms that should all taper off by about midnight. Windy and our low around 50. We'll get sunshine and breezy conditions on Wednesday and we'll stay fairly cool with low 60s, mid-60s Thursday. I'm meteorologist Steve Hamilton.
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Dustin Lynch on your radio. And your radio is set to River Country, WIVR. I appreciate that. Partly sunny, breezy, 80. Looks like some afternoon rain and storms coming later. We'll keep you updated at River Country.

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Chris Jansen, me and the beer at River Country WIVR, celebrating our national days now on this Tuesday, May 12th. It is National Odometer Day. Fun fact, your car's odometer knows exactly how many times you said, "I know a shortcut." And it's also National Limerick Day. It's the one day of the year where bad poetry is not only accepted, it's encouraged. There once was a DJ named Clyde, who kept all his snacks by his side. He reached for a chip, but happened to slip, and now salsa's on everything inside. Thanks, Clyde. Here's Tyler Hubbard. Throw It in Park at River Country, WIVR.

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4: July corn 4.78 and a half, up 3 and a half. December corn $5.5, up 3. July soybeans 12.26 and three quarters, up 14. November soybeans 12.06 and three quarters, up 12 and a quarter. July wheat 6.76 and a half, up 42 and three quarters. That is your midday Chicago Board of Trade prices on 1017, 1037, and 96.1 River Country. 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
10: Showers and thunderstorms, a pretty good bet for the rest of today. We're staying at about 80. We have a cold front on its way through and low pressure off to our north. The wind will be gusty too, up to 35 miles an hour. Looks like the rain will continue this evening with a few thunderstorms that should all taper off by about midnight. Windy and our low around 50. We'll get sunshine and breezy conditions on Wednesday and we'll stay fairly cool with low 60s. Mid-60s Thursday. I'm meteorologist Steve Hamilton.
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0: The latest and greatest in country, plus local news and weather. Partly sunny skies today with gusting winds this afternoon. A chance for rain this evening. A high around 80. A complete look at the forecast is coming up. Checking your River Country News on this Tuesday afternoon, I'm Jake Lamore. Bradley police report the arrest of a 32-year-old Bradley man on weapons charges Monday. According to reports, officers were called to a domestic disturbance in the 200 block of South Schuyler Avenue just before 10 Monday night. When police arrived, they learned Johnny B. Johnson allegedly displayed a gun during an argument he had with a female victim. Officers were given consent to search the house and located a fully loaded .40-caliber pistol. Johnson has been charged with aggravated assault with the use of a deadly weapon, among other gun-related charges. The Iroquois County Board this morning passed motions to increase the salaries of the county clerk, treasurer, and sheriff. Chairman Paul Ducat says the salaries are set by the state.
1: It affects us in a negative way because now we got to go back to budgets, and we'll have to change that up the following years to match what is needed for our percentage of the salary.
0: The county clerk and treasurer will receive a 4% increase annually, while the sheriff's salary will increase to 80% of the state's attorney's annual salary beginning December 1st of this year. And the Village of Bradley has launched a new rebate program allowing residents to receive a rebate up to $200 for the installation of a security camera on their property. Village of Bradley Mayor Mike Watson discussed what is required to receive the rebate.
2: Basically, is what you need. You need the receipt, make an appointment with the PD. The PD will come out and ensure that they are installed and operating properly. And then we'll process the application for the rebate.
0: Applications for the rebate can be found at the Bradley Village Hall, located at 147 South Michigan Avenue. The rebate will run through the end of the year.
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4: Showers and thunderstorms, a pretty good bet for the rest of today. We're staying at about 80. We have a cold front on its way through and low pressure off to our north. The wind will be gusty too, up to 35 miles an hour. Looks like the rain will continue this evening with a few thunderstorms that should all taper off by about midnight. Windy and our low around 50. We'll get sunshine and breezy conditions on Wednesday and we'll stay fairly cool with low 60s, mid-60s Thursday. I'm meteorologist Steve Hamilton.
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River Country WIVR, Turn This Truck Around. Jordan Davis. As we roll into 1 o'clock now with Chris Nichols, great to be with you, everybody. Afternoon rain and storms today, but high of 80 and Kip Moore, WIVR River Country.

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0: George Burge and Luke Bryan, Ride, Ride, Ride, at River Country. Introducing Greg Schroeder of Gilman to everybody, our latest listener of the week. Greg is retired. Congratulations from the CN Railroad. Greg says, I listen all day. I like the variety of music you play. Hey, he rhymes too on Limerick Day. Thanks, Greg. You've got that ultimate thank you for listening prize pack. Goodies from LK Tax Shop and Oliver's Bar and Grill and Game On Bar and Grill. 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
1: That's Amanda Hibbs, the Executive Director of the Watseka Area Chamber of Commerce.
2: We are currently working on some downtown beautification to just make our downtown area beautiful, of course, like we attempt to do every year. So our community banners and our downtown flowers will be planted here soon. 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The city of Watseka provides what they call a facade grant, where businesses can fill out the paperwork and apply for this facade grant. 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
1: And we'll continue to learn more about the places and people of Watseka this week with our Hometown Spotlight. I'm Scott Smith.
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12: Showers and thunderstorms, a pretty good bet for the rest of today. We're staying at about 80. We have a cold front on its way through and low pressure off to our north. The wind will be gusty too, up to 35 miles an hour. Looks like the rain will continue this evening with a few thunderstorms that should all taper off by about midnight. Windy and our low around 50. We'll get sunshine and breezy conditions on Wednesday and we'll stay fairly cool with low 60s, mid-60s Thursday. I'm meteorologist Steve Hamilton.
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River Country, WIVR. This is No Lie. We'll be celebrating birthdays in just a bit, and a big country music star's birthday, too. Coming up here at WIVR right now, some Parmalee.

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0: River Country, WIVR, this heart's from Corey Kent. Let's check our birthday list. We got a couple, Daniela Mazzucchi of Bradley and Rhonda Munson of Bourbonnais. Happy birthday and a big congratulations to our WIVR Birthday Club winner for the week. That is Matt Markovich of Bradley, picking up the presents from Noble Dairy Queen Stores, Bussy and Reek, and Brookmont Bowling Center. 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And happy birthday to half the duo of Brooks and Dunn. He co-writes hits for John Conley and the Nitty Gritty Dirt Band before teaming up with Ronnie Dunn. Behind such hits as Boot Scoot and Boogie, Ma Maria, and Only in America, they become the country's most successful duo, joining the Country Music Hall of Fame in 2019. Happy birthday number 71 today to Kix Brooks. Here's Ma Maria, River Country.
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1: I was all but 22, I think, at the time. I'd been out on the road, lonely at night, and it'd been a while

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And boy, let me tell you, she was the prettiest thing I'd ever seen in a pair of boots. 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And that's when I realized that she was every cowboy's dream come true.

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5: Showers and thunderstorms, a pretty good bet for the rest of today. We're staying at about 80. We have a cold front on its way through and low pressure off to our north. The wind will be gusty too, up to 35 miles an hour. Looks like the rain will continue this evening with a few thunderstorms that should all taper off by about midnight. Windy and our low around 50. We'll get sunshine and breezy conditions on Wednesday and we'll stay fairly cool with low 60s, mid-60s Thursday. I'm meteorologist Steve Hamilton.
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Thomas Red, getting us closer to 2 o'clock here in River Country, WIVR. Jake Lamore's got a look at our local news first, coming up. But first, beautiful things. Megan Maroney here in River Country.

0: The latest and greatest in country, plus local news and weather. 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Partly sunny skies today, gusting winds this afternoon, a chance for rain this evening, a high around 80. A complete look at the forecast is coming up. Checking your River Country news on this Tuesday afternoon, I'm Jake Lamore. A fire just after noon Monday damaged a home in Bourbonnais. Rob West has the details.
1: Jake, in a press release, Bourbonnais Fire Protection District Chief Jim Keener says firefighters were called to the home in the 500 block of Turnberry Lane just after noon on Monday. When they got there, firefighters found a heavy fire throughout the home. Neighbors had alerted the family to the fire. They were able to get out of the house with their pets before firefighters arrived. There were no reported injuries. Chief Keener says the blaze caused about $250,000 worth of damage to the home, some minor heat damage to another nearby house. Cause of the fire is under investigation. I'm Rob West.
0: Recovery from the March 10th tornado took center stage at today's Kankakee County Board meeting. Kankakee County Emergency Management Agency Director Becky Powell recognized Randy Hertzberg, Nicole Smolkovich, and Mariah Vale.
2: Together, these individuals showed the true meaning of service and collaboration. Through the county's co-ed, they worked side by side with many organizations to bring hope, resources, and stability to the community during a very difficult time. Their commitment, long hours, and willingness to sacrifice personal time made a lasting difference for our countless families.
0: Anna Nunez, public affairs specialist for the United States Small Business Association, then took the time to honor Powell and her staff.
3: I have worked a couple of years in numerous disaster declarations from Florida to Texas all the way to the West Coast, and I can honestly say they are the best emergency managers I've ever worked with.
0: Nunez also added the SBA will still take applications for assistance through June 8th.
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6: Showers and thunderstorms, a pretty good bet for the rest of today. We're staying at about 80. We have a cold front on its way through and low pressure off to our north. The wind will be gusty too, up to 35 miles an hour. Looks like the rain will continue this evening with a few thunderstorms that should all taper off by about midnight. Windy and our low around 50. We'll get sunshine and breezy conditions on Wednesday and we'll stay fairly cool with low 60s, mid-60s Thursday. I'm meteorologist Steve Hamilton.
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Luke Combs kicking off the 2 o'clock hour here at River Country, WIVR, with Chris Nichols, Sleepless in a Hotel Room. Good afternoon, everybody. Great to be with you. Hope your Tuesday's going well. We've got This Day in Country Music History coming up in just a bit. Rodney Atkins right now with Take a Back Road here at River Country, WIVR.

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5: Showers and thunderstorms, a pretty good bet for the rest of today. We're staying at about 80. We have a cold front on its way through and low pressure off to our north. The wind will be gusty too, up to 35 miles an hour. Looks like the rain will continue this evening with a few thunderstorms that should all taper off by about midnight. Windy and our low around 50. We'll get sunshine and breezy conditions on Wednesday and we'll stay fairly cool with low 60s. Mid-60s Thursday. I'm meteorologist Steve Hamilton.
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River Country, WIVR, House Again from Hudson Westbrook. This day in country music history is on the way. Back to 2001 for some Tim McGraw. It was on this very day, back in 1831, the nation's first indicted bank robber, Edward Smith, was sentenced to 5 years hard labor at Sing Sing Prison. Yeah, his getaway plan bounced harder than a bad check.

Nice, happy, good vibes. Chris Jansen here at River Country, taking us to this day in country music history, May 12th, 2001 today. That was the day Tim McGraw's album Set This Circus Down tops the Billboard Country Albums chart for the first of 6 straight weeks. This was Tim's 6th album that was released on April 24th, 2001 by Curb Records. The album produced 4 singles, all of which reached number 1 in the Billboard chart. This was the 4th and final single from that album. Tim McGraw here at River Country WIVR and Unbroken.

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5: Showers and thunderstorms, a pretty good bet for the rest of today. We're staying at about 80. We have a cold front on its way through and low pressure off to our north. The wind will be gusty too, up to 35 miles an hour. Looks like the rain will continue this evening with a few thunderstorms that should all taper off by about midnight. Windy and our low around 50. We'll get sunshine and breezy conditions on Wednesday and we'll stay fairly cool with low 60s, mid-60s Thursday. I'm meteorologist Steve Hamilton.
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Morgan Wallen and Posty Malone. I Ain't Coming Back here at River Country, wrapping up our time together. It's Chris Nichols. Thank you so much for listening. Denny Case coming in next to keep you company. I will be back with you tomorrow morning after 10. Do it all over again here at River Country. So long, everybody.

0: The latest and greatest in country, plus local news and weather. Partly sunny skies today with gusting winds this afternoon. A chance for rain this evening. A high near 80. A complete look at the forecast is coming up. Checking your River Country News on this Tuesday afternoon, I'm Jake Lamore. Bradley police report the arrest of a 32-year-old Bradley man on weapons charges Monday. According to reports, officers were called to a domestic disturbance in the 200 block of South Schuyler Avenue just before 10 Monday night. When police arrived, they learned Johnny B. Johnson of Bradley allegedly displayed a gun during an argument he had with a female victim. Officers were given consent to search the house and located a fully loaded .40-caliber pistol. Johnson has been charged with aggravated assault with the use of a deadly weapon, among other gun-related charges. The Kankakee County Board this morning took action to extend the local disaster declaration for the March 10th tornado. County Board Chairman Matt Alexander Hildebrand.
1: And the reason we're doing this is just so we can, any resources we may potentially need over the next 30 to 40 days. I believe it starts on May 21st, another 30 days. It's just a precautionary, and we just want to make sure we can get any resources we may need.
0: The declaration is now set to expire 30 days from May 21st. And the Village of Bradley has kicked off their Head of Household Rebate Program, which will run through August 1st. The program allows residents to apply for a prepaid MasterCard, which the amount is based on how many days they've lived in the village. The program requires the resident's full name, phone number, address, and proof of residency, like a utility bill. Applications can be picked up at Bradley Village Hall on South Michigan Avenue or online at bradleyil.org.
2: NBC News Radio. I'm Chris Caraggio. President Trump says we'll see what happens with Iran as peace talks appear to have come to a halt. Before departing the White House today for his state visit to China, Trump told reporters the U.S. will only make a good deal with Iran that benefits the American people. The president said his team will discuss Iran on the long flight to China. Yesterday, he said the ceasefire is on life support after he dismissed Iran's latest counterproposal as garbage. Dr. Marty McCarry is set to walk away from his role as commissioner of the FDA. According to multiple reports, Dr. McCarry will announce that he's stepping down today, and it marks the fourth high-profile departure of the Trump administration this year. It comes several days after NBC News reported that President Trump was considering ousting McCarry following months of dissatisfaction with some of his work at the FDA. McCarry also faced scrutiny from Republican lawmakers for not yet releasing its review of abortion medication after promising during his confirmation process that he would conduct one. I'm Chris Caraggio, NBC News Radio.
0: On the sports schedule, the Sox host the Royals starting tonight while the Cubs visit the Braves and the Cards visit the A's. The Chicago Fire FC visit DC United tomorrow night. The Chicago Sky visit the Valkyries tomorrow. In NBA playoffs this evening, the Spurs host the Timberwolves. And in the NHL playoffs, the Canadiens host the Sabres tonight while the Ducks visit the Golden Knights. That's a check of your news on this Tuesday afternoon. Have a great day, and thanks for listening. I'm Jake Lamore.
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4: Showers and thunderstorms, a pretty good bet for the rest of today. We're staying at about 80. We have a cold front on its way through and low pressure off to our north. The wind will be gusty too, up to 35 miles an hour. Looks like the rain will continue this evening with a few thunderstorms that should all taper off by about midnight. Windy and our low around 50. We'll get sunshine and breezy conditions on Wednesday and we'll stay fairly cool with low 60s, mid-60s Thursday. I'm meteorologist Steve Hamilton.
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River Country, WIVR, Corey Kent together with Co Wetzel, Rocky Mountain Low, just after 3 o'clock here on this Tuesday afternoon. Stepping in to be with you till 7 tonight, I'm Denny Case. Coming up this hour, Brooks and Dunn going to take us down the red dirt road. We got music from Lainey Wilson, Luke Combs, and more. Right now, Scotty McCreery together with Hootie and the Blowfish. It's Bottle Rockets on River Country, WIVR. Everybody.

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0: River Country WIVR with a brand new single from Luke Combs, Be By You, here on a Tuesday afternoon. I'm Denny Case. 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This went over real well last year. They're doing it again on Tuesday, on May 19th at Bourbonnais Grove. It's a Riverside Senior Life Community at 85 Burns Road in Bourbonnais. It'll be from 10 in the morning until noon. And what this is, during the event, brunch and beverages are going to be served with a side of joyful mix-ups, they say, as people living with dementia take your order and serve your meal. You may order one thing, you might end up with something else, but it's all about being patient with everybody. It's celebrating dignity, patience, and connection. If you want to be a part of this, tickets are $15 a person, and they're available under the Community Outreach tab at OurAgingServices.org. A check of the forecast on the way, one from Josh Ross coming up. 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
14: Showers and thunderstorms, a pretty good bet for the rest of today. We're staying at about 80. We have a cold front on its way through and low pressure off to our north. The wind will be gusty too, up to 35 miles an hour. Looks like the rain will continue this evening with a few thunderstorms that should all taper off by about midnight. windy and our low around 50. We'll get sunshine and breezy conditions on Wednesday, and we'll stay fairly cool with low 60s, mid-60s Thursday. I'm meteorologist Steve Hamilton.
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Brooks and Dunn and the Red Dirt Road. I spent a lot of time in my childhood down in Mountain Home, Arkansas, where the dirt roads were red, so I know what that's talking about. Hey, you can join our very own Scott Smith this Friday. He's going to be live from 10 to 11 in the morning at Riverside's Mental Health Awareness Fair. You can find that in the Riverside Atrium parking lot at 400 South Kennedy Drive in Bradley. Stop by the Milner Media booth, say hi to Scott. He's got a chance to win some Indiana beach tickets. It's Lainey Wilson, Somewhere Over Laredo on River Country WIVR.

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River Country WIVR, John Morgan with a brand new single, Kid Myself. I'm Denny Case, and this Sunday morning, it's the annual I Got Your Six Walk and Run 5K that was created in memory of Sergeant Marlene Ritmanick and in honor of Sergeant Tyler Bailey, both of the Bradley Police Department. It's going to be happening at Perry Farm Park in Bourbonnais. It starts promptly at 8 a.m., and I'm going to be out there with Best Jess broadcasting live from 8 to 9. So you can stop on by and say hello. You want to sign up to be a part of this? Go to runsignup.com, click find a race, and then search for I Got Your Six Bourbonnais. Dierks Bentley, what was I thinking? It's River Country WIVR.

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0: country star Chris Young is coming to the Bradley 315 Music Fest Saturday, June 6th, and we've got your tickets. 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
9: Showers and thunderstorms, a pretty good bet for the rest of today. We're staying at about 80. We have a cold front on its way through and low pressure off to our north. The wind will be gusty too, up to 35 miles an hour. Looks like the rain will continue this evening with a few thunderstorms that should all taper off by about midnight. Windy and our low around 50. We'll get sunshine and breezy conditions on Wednesday and we'll stay fairly cool with low 60s, mid-60s Thursday. I'm meteorologist Steve Hamilton.
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0: the latest and greatest in country, plus local news and weather. 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Partly sunny skies today, gusting winds this afternoon, a chance for rain this evening, a high near 80. A complete look at the forecast is coming up. Checking your River Country news on this Tuesday afternoon, I'm Jake Lamore. Bradley police report the arrest of a 32-year-old Bradley man on weapons charges Monday. According to reports, officers were called to a domestic disturbance in the 200 block of South Schuyler Avenue just before 10 Monday night. When police arrived, they learned Johnny B. Johnson allegedly displayed a gun during an argument he had with a female victim. Officers were given consent to search the house and located a fully loaded .40-caliber pistol. Johnson has been charged with aggravated assault with the use of a deadly weapon, among other gun-related charges. The Iroquois County Board this morning passed motions to increase the salaries of the county clerk, treasurer, and sheriff. Chairman Paul Ducat says the salaries are set by the state.
1: It affects us in a negative way because now we got to go back to budgets, and we'll have to change that up the following years to match what is needed for our percentage of the salary.
0: The county clerk and treasurer will receive a 4% increase annually, while the sheriff's salary will increase to 80% of the state's attorney's annual salary beginning December 1st of this year. And the Village of Bradley has launched a new rebate program allowing residents to receive a rebate up to $200 for the installation of a security camera on their property. Village of Bradley Mayor Mike Watson discussed what is required to receive the rebate.
2: Basically, is what you need. You need the receipt, make an appointment with the PD. The PD will come out and ensure that they are installed and operating properly. And then we'll process the application for the rebate.
0: Applications for the rebate can be found at the Bradley Village Hall, located at 147 South Michigan Avenue. The rebates will run through the end of the year.
3: NBC News Radio. I'm Chris Caraggio. President Trump is upbeat about his official state visit to China before departing the White House today for his long trip. He said exciting things are going to happen when he meets Chinese President Xi Jinping. China and Iran have a close strategic partnership, and Trump said he will have a long talk with Xi about Iran, adding he doesn't think China needs to intervene in the war. A Pentagon official says the cost of the war in Iran has risen now to $29 billion. That's according to testimony before a House Appropriations Subcommittee today. The total is up from about $25 billion late last month. Investigators in Denver say the man who was killed after being hit by a Frontier Airlines plane died by suicide. The incident happened late Friday night when Frontier Flight 4345 was departing Denver International for Los Angeles. The Denver Medical Examiner's Office identified the deceased person as 41-year-old Michael Mott. Airport officials say he scaled an 8-foot perimeter fence topped with barbed wire just 2 minutes before being hit by an Airbus A321. I'm Chris Caraggio, NBC News Radio.
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0: 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In NBA playoffs this evening, the Spurs host the Timberwolves. And in the NHL playoffs, the Canadiens host the Sabres tonight, while the Ducks visit the Golden Knights. That's a check of your news on this Tuesday afternoon. Have a great day, and thanks for listening. I'm Jake Lamore.
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6: Showers and thunderstorms, a pretty good bet for the rest of today. We're staying at about 80. We have a cold front on its way through and low pressure off to our north. The wind will be gusty too, up to 35 miles an hour. Looks like the rain will continue this evening with a few thunderstorms that should all taper off by about midnight. Windy and our low around 50. We'll get sunshine and breezy conditions on Wednesday and will stay fairly cool with low 60s, mid-60s Thursday. I'm meteorologist Steve Hamilton.
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She is a fine female specimen. Yes, Ella Langley would be her on River Country WIVR. I'm Denny Case. And tomorrow, you've got a chance to help save some lives. Another American Red Cross blood drive going to be going on from noon to 5 at the American Lutheran Church on Career Center Road in Bourbonnais. Right now, one from Sugar Land. It's Baby Girl on River Country WIVR.

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0: River Country, WIVR, Morgan Wallen, and Don't We? I'm Denny Case. Congratulations going out to our River Country Birthday Club winner this week, Matt Markovich from Bradley. 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Birthdays in our club today include Jeff Cockle from Crete, Cecilia Hamilton of Bourbonnais, Aubrey Shu and Ren Gwynn, both from Kankakee, Donnell Drain of Rockford, Daniela Mazzucci from Bradley, Rhonda Munson of Bourbonnais, and Brandy Mayu Pepin from the Aroma Park American Legion. Happy birthday. These folks share their birthday with actor Jason Biggs. You might know him as Jim, the guy who really, really liked pie. Apple pie, to be exact, in the American Pie films. Kim Fields, she was Tootie on The Facts of Life. Skateboarder Tony Hawk. Actor Emilio Estevez, one of the Breakfast Club. Kiss drummer Eric Singer. He was the most recent drummer, anyway. Kix Brooks of Brooks and Dunn. Also, rocker Billy Squire. And Steve Winwood is 78. Stick around. A check of the forecast on the way. Vincent Mason coming your way on River Country WIVR.
1: It's all about Watseka this week with our hometown spotlight. We're joined by Amanda Hibbs, Executive Director of the Watseka Area Chamber of Commerce. When you're in downtown Watseka, you'll see a large Watseka mural. Can you tell me more about that?
2: Yes, Sonia at the Silo and Homestead venue, they had that mural done. There's a little bit of everything on that mural. It kind of gave the side of the building, you know, a rehab also. There is also a mural of Princess Washakie on the side of the fitness gym in the First Trust and Savings parking lot. So we have a mural there, and I'm hearing rumors that there will be another mural coming soon.
1: The more you listen this week, the more you'll hear about Watseka. It's our hometown spotlight. I'm Scott Smith.
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0: Rain will continue this evening with a few thunderstorms that should all taper off by about midnight. Windy and our low around 50. We'll get sunshine and breezy conditions on Wednesday and will stay fairly cool with low 60s, mid-60s Thursday. I'm meteorologist Steve Hamilton.
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WIVR, Vincent Mason, and wish you well. I'm Denny Case, and I wish you well in your journey to try to win some pit passes to the Bradley 315 Music Fest. Roy Gregory's giving you another chance to see Chris Young up close at the fest on Saturday, June 6th. Now, your chance to win these pit passes, 7:43 this Friday morning. 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You want to win them? Wake up with Roy this Friday morning. It's Old Dominion with Going Home on River Country WIVR.

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Country WIVR, Shania Twain, and that don't impress me much, and nothing much impresses me either, so I understand. A Storm to Strength initiative. They've got a big fundraiser going to be happening at the end of this month on Saturday, May 30th. It'll be at the Knights of Columbus in Kankakee, and it's from 5 until 11 with food and live and silent auctions, basket raffles, blackjack, live music with the John David Daly Band. 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You can save some money and buy them for $30 through Eventbrite by going to stormtostrength.org. 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
6: Showers and thunderstorms, a pretty good bet for the rest of today. We're staying at about 80. We have a cold front on its way through and low pressure off to our north. The wind will be gusty too, up to 35 miles an hour. Looks like the rain will continue this evening with a few thunderstorms that should all taper off by about midnight. Windy and our low around 50. We'll get sunshine and breezy conditions on Wednesday and will stay fairly cool with low 60s, mid-60s Thursday. I'm meteorologist Steve Hamilton.
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0: The latest and greatest in country, plus local news and weather. Mostly cloudy overnight with showers and thunderstorms, a low about 50. A complete look at the forecast is coming up. Checking your River Country News on this Tuesday evening, I'm Jake Lamour. A fire just after noon Monday damaged a home in Bourbonnais. Rob West has the details.
1: Jake, in a press release, Bourbonnais Fire Protection District Chief Jim Keener says firefighters were called to the home in the 500 block of Turnberry Lane just after noon on Monday. When they got there, firefighters found a heavy fire throughout the home. Neighbors had alerted the family to the fire. They were able to get out of the house with their pets before firefighters arrived. There were no reported injuries. Chief Keener says the blaze caused about $250,000 worth of damage to the home, some minor heat damage to another nearby house. Cause of the fire is under investigation. I'm Rob West.
0: Recovery from the March 10th tornado took center stage at today's Kankakee County Board meeting. Kankakee County Emergency Management Agency Director Becky Powell recognized Randy Hertzberg, Nicole Smolkovich, and Mariah Vale.
2: Together, these individuals showed the true meaning of service and collaboration. Through the county's co-ed, they worked side by side with many organizations to bring hope, resources, and stability to the, community during a very difficult time. Their commitment, long hours, and willingness to sacrifice personal time made a lasting difference for our countless families.
0: Anna Nunez, public affairs specialist for the United States Small Business Association, then took the time to honor Powell and her staff.
3: I have worked a couple of years in numerous disaster declarations from Florida to Texas all the way to the West Coast, and I can honestly say they are the best emergency managers I've ever worked with.
0: Nunez also added the SBA will still take applications for assistance through June 8th.
4: NBC News Radio. I'm Chris Caraggio. President Trump says we'll see what happens with Iran as peace talks appear to have come to a halt. Before departing the White House today for his state visit to China, Trump told reporters the U.S. will only make a good deal with Iran that benefits the American people. The president said his team will discuss Iran on the long flight to China. Yesterday, he said the ceasefire is on life support after he dismissed Iran's latest counterproposal as garbage. Criminal charges have been filed in the fatal collapse of Baltimore's Francis Scott Key Bridge in 2024. An indictment was unsealed by a federal court today. The MV Dolly crashed into the bridge, causing it to collapse and forcing one of the nation's busiest ports to close for almost 3 months. The indictment charges three defendants with conspiracy to defraud the United States and with causing the death of six construction workers. Those charged include the operator of the container ship as well as its technical superintendent. I'm Chris Caraggio, NBC News Radio.
0: On the sports schedule, the Sox host the Royals starting tonight while the Cubs visit the Braves and the Cards visit the A's. The Chicago Fire FC visit DC United tomorrow night. The Chicago Sky visit the Valkyries tomorrow. In NBA playoffs this evening, the Spurs host the Timberwolves. And in the NHL playoffs, the Canadiens host the Sabres tonight while the Ducks visit the Golden Knights. Today's Obit page is a service of Bussy and Reek Flowers, Plants, and Gifts on West Court Street in Kankakee, where you'll always find the unique flower, plant, or gift to express sympathy and share your message of comfort. 99-year-old Shirley Coyne of Clifton died May 7th. Private services have been arranged by the Knapp Funeral Home in Onarga for Shirley Coyne. And 84-year-old Lee Ann Hollywood of Bourbonnais died May 2nd. Services for Thursday have been arranged by the Clancy Gurnon Funeral Home in Bourbonnais for Lee Ann Hollywood. I'm Jake Lamour.
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8: A cold front is on its way out of our area. Still some showers and thunderstorms hanging around before midnight. Pretty windy. We'll be clearing up during the overnight hours, our low dropping to 50. Mix of sunshine and clouds and breezy on Wednesday with mid-60s. A few clouds on Wednesday night and then lots of sunshine coming back on Thursday. Upper 60s, we do have another cold front that'll be arriving Thursday night and Friday that'll be bringing us a few more showers and thunderstorms. I'm meteorologist Steve Hamilton.
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WIVR, Riley Green, and Change My Mind. Welcome into the Coors Light Happy Hour, the happiest hour on the radio, brought to you by the beer that makes you happy and makes you want to party. Hey, I'm Denny Case. I'm here with you till 7 tonight, but the happy hour's from 5 to 6 p.m. every Monday through Saturday here on this radio station. We're going to hear a memory from Jody Messina coming up later in the hour. We have music from Lainey Wilson, Ella Langley, yes, the ladies of country on the way. Also, a throwback from Billy Currington and more. Right now, it's Luke Combs from the Twisters soundtrack, Ain't No Love in Oklahoma, on River Country WIVR.

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0: River Country, WIVR, Lauren Elena with Chase Matthew and All My Exes. I'm Denny Case with the Here in the Coors Light Happy Hour. This Friday morning, if you have the time free from work, stop out at the Riverside Mental Health Awareness Fair between 10 and 11 a.m. You can stop by our Milner Media Partners booth there and say hello to our very own Scott Smith. He'll be broadcasting live there during that hour and giving you a chance to win some Indiana Beach tickets. Cole Wetzel and Jesse Murph on the way here on River Country, WIVR.
1: It's our hometown spotlight with the city of Watseka, the executive director of the Watseka Area Chamber of Commerce, Amanda Hibbs. And it's baseball season. I saw last month the opening day happened.
2: Our community had opening day on April 25th for the Watseka Youth League, which was nice. They had a nice little parade. The park looks great. It looks awesome.
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2: 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Sometimes you can catch a breakfast there at the Watseka Farmers Market, and that thing has really taken off. I mean, that thing has just become very successful, and trust me, you want to go to the farmers market.
1: We're celebrating Watseka this week with our hometown spotlight. I'm Scott Smith.
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10: Cold front is on its way out of our area. Still some showers and thunderstorms hanging around before midnight. Pretty windy. We'll be clearing up during the overnight hours, our low dropping to 50. Mix of sunshine and clouds and breezy on Wednesday with mid-60s. A few clouds on Wednesday night and then lots of sunshine coming back on Thursday. Upper 60s. We do have another cold front that'll be arriving Thursday night and Friday that'll be bringing us a few more showers and thunderstorms. I'm meteorologist Steve Hamilton.
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I'm Denny Case, and the Kankakee Valley Symphony Orchestra Women's Guild, they're inviting everybody out to their Spring Into Style Fashion Show Luncheon. It's going to be this Thursday at the Kankakee Country Club. 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Tucker Wetmore with Brunette. 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
1: River Country WIVR, Jody Messina with Bye Bye. I'm Denny Case, and here in the Coors Light Happy Hour, little reminder that we are your concert connection, and this coming up Friday, Roy Gregory going to give you another chance to win a pair of pit passes to see Chris Young up close in person at the Bradley 315 Music Fest. That'll be on Saturday, June 6th, when he headlines the Country Night. And you can get more information about the fest at bradley315.org. But you can win those passes with Roy at 7:43 this Friday morning. It's Kane Brown's new one, Woman, here in the Coors Light Happy Hour on River Country WIVR.

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10: A cold front is on its way out of our area. Still some showers and thunderstorms hanging around before midnight. Pretty windy. We'll be clearing up during the overnight hours, our low dropping to 50. Mix of sunshine and clouds and breezy on Wednesday with mid-60s. A few clouds on Wednesday night and then lots of sunshine coming back on Thursday. Upper 60s. We do have another cold front that'll be arriving Thursday night and Friday that'll be bringing us a few more showers and thunderstorms. I'm meteorologist Steve Hamilton.
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0: the latest and greatest in country, plus local news and weather. Mostly cloudy skies overnight with showers and thunderstorms possible, a low around 50. A complete look at the forecast is coming up. Checking your River Country News on this Tuesday evening, I'm Jake Lamore. Bradley police report the arrest of a 32-year-old Bradley man on weapons charges Monday. According to reports, officers were called to a domestic disturbance in the 200 block of South Schuyler Avenue just before 10 Monday night. When police arrived, they learned Johnny B. Johnson of Bradley allegedly displayed a gun during an argument he had with a female victim. Officers were given consent to search the house and located a fully loaded .40-caliber pistol. Johnson has been charged with aggravated assault with the use of a deadly weapon, among other gun-related charges. The Kankakee County Board this morning took action to extend the local disaster declaration for the March 10th tornado. County Board Chairman Matt Alexander Hildebrand.
1: And the reason we're doing this is just so we can, any resources we may potentially need over the next 30 to 40 days. I believe it starts on May 21st, another 30 days. It's just a precautionary, and we just want to make sure we can get any resources we may need.
0: The declaration is now set to expire 30 days from May 21st. And the Village of Bradley has kicked off their Head of Household Rebate Program, which will run through August 1st. The program allows residents to apply for a prepaid MasterCard, which the amount is based on how many days they've lived in the village. The program requires the resident's full name, phone number, address, and proof of residency, like a utility bill. Applications can be picked up at Bradley Village Hall on South Michigan Avenue or online at bradleyil.org.
2: NBC News Radio, I'm Jim Roop. President Trump optimistic about his trip to China. He's in the air now.
3: It's going to be great.
2: Before departing the White House for this long trip, President Trump said exciting things are going to happen when he meets with Chinese President Xi Jinping. China and Iran have a close strategic partnership, and Trump says he will have a long talk with Xi about Iran. Speaking of which, that war has cost the U.S. taxpayer so far $29 billion. That's according to a Pentagon official's testimony before a House Appropriations Committee today. The total's up from $25 billion just a month ago. The death of the man killed after being hit by a Frontier Airlines plane is being ruled a suicide by the Denver Medical Examiner's Office. The deadly incident happened last Friday night after the man, now identified as Michael Mott, jumped the fence and wound up in the path of that Frontier flight en route to Los Angeles. 12 people on the plane were hurt. Jim Roop, NBC News Radio.
0: On the sports schedule, the Sox host the Royals starting tonight, while the Cubs visit the Braves and the Cards visit the A's. The Chicago Fire FC visit DC United tomorrow night. 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In NBA playoffs this evening, the Spurs host the Timberwolves. And in the NHL playoffs, the Canadiens host the Sabres.

River Country, WIVR, Chris Jansen with Me and a Beer here on this Tuesday night with you for another hour. I'm Denny Case. Best Chess will be in at 7. We're going to hear a throwback from David Lee Murphy coming up later in the hour. Music from Ashley Cook, Carly Pearson, a whole lot more. This one, John Party with Head Over Boots on River Country, WIVR.

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0: River Country WIVR with Ty Myers and Ends of the Earth here on this Tuesday night. I'm Denny Case. Have you heard about Dreamland Galaxy in Bradley? It's family fun with indoor playgrounds, next-level virtual reality adventures all under one roof, where you can play, laugh, and explore a world made for all ages where imagination comes to life. It's off Route 50 right behind McDonald's in the same shopping complex as Mega Home Deals, and you can enter the galaxy of fun. It's coming soon, and if you want to win your way in, listen in with Roy Gregory tomorrow morning. Set that alarm clock tonight, because it's 7:43 tomorrow. He's going to have something called the Galaxy Sound Effects Challenge. If you win that, it's a chance to win a family four-pack to the new Dreamland Galaxy in Bradley. Entry for four guests, a cheese pizza, and drinks. Again, that's 7:43 tomorrow morning. Carly Pierce on the way after a look at the weather. This is River Country WIVR.
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2: A cold front is on its way out of our area. Still some showers and thunderstorms hanging around before midnight. Pretty windy. We'll be clearing up during the overnight hours, our low dropping to 50. Mix of sunshine and clouds and breezy on Wednesday with mid-60s. A few clouds on Wednesday night and then lots of sunshine coming back on Thursday. Upper 60s. We do have another cold front that'll be arriving Thursday night and Friday that'll be bringing us a few more showers and thunderstorms. I'm meteorologist Steve Hamilton.
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River Country WIVR, one from the 90s, David Lee Murphy off his debut album, Out With a Bang, Dust on the Bottle. I'm Denny Case, and this Friday morning on your way to work, if you see a lot of commotion going on at your local Dunkin' location, well, that's because it's Cop on a Rooftop. Yeah, it's time once again for that. All across the state of Illinois, local police officers are going to be hanging out at Dunkin' Donut locations and collecting donations for Special Olympics Illinois. So stop on out, mingle with the police officers, give them a donation. You might get a donut or a coffee too. And again, that's this Friday. And I know that they're doing this at the Dunkin' on West Bourbonnais Parkway and East Bethel Drive in Bourbonnais. They usually always do it in Manteno as well and Court Street. Right now, it's Morgan Wallen with Love Somebody, River Country WIVR.

River Country WIVR, the new one from John Morgan with Kid Myself. I'm Denny Case, and don't forget, this Sunday, it's time for the 36th Annual Rhubarb Festival. Going to be going on from 10 a.m. to 4 p.m. on the grounds of the Kankakee County Museum on South 8th Avenue in Kankakee. A day filled with food and live entertainment, kids' activities, vendors, and local history. Always a good time. It's Riley Green now. He wants you in the worst way on River Country WIVR.

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River Country, WIVR, Justin Moore, and with a woman. On our way to 7 o'clock, I'm Denny Case. WIVR proud to shine a spotlight on the communities that make our area special with our weekly Hometown Spotlight series. And this week, we've got the spotlight on Watseka. And something you might not know about Watseka, the town was named after a real Native American woman named Watseka, whose Potawatomi name meant Daughter of the Evening Star. Now, Roy Gregory, he's going to be hanging out in the parking lot of First Trust Bank at 120 East Walnut Street in Watseka this Thursday from 3 to 4 p.m. He'll have your chance to win a four-pack of Indiana Beach tickets. So go say hello this Thursday. Stick around. This is River Country WIVR.

0: country star Chris Young is coming to the Bradley 315 Music Fest Saturday, June 6th, and we've got your tickets. Hi, this is Roy Gregory. 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
5: A cold front is on its way out of our area. Still some showers and thunderstorms hanging around before midnight. Pretty windy. We'll be clearing up during the overnight hours, our low dropping to 50. Mix of sunshine and clouds and breezy on Wednesday with mid-60s. A few clouds on Wednesday night, and then lots of sunshine coming back on Thursday. Upper 60s. We do have another cold front that'll be arriving Thursday night and Friday that'll be bringing us a few more showers and thunderstorms. I'm meteorologist Steve Hamilton.
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River Country WIVR Shaboozy with good news. Coming up on 7 o'clock, I'm Denny Case, and that's going to wrap things up here for me tonight. Best Jess on our way in next. I'll be back here with you tomorrow at 3 p.m. In the meantime, remember, every day is a gift, so enjoy the present. Believe in yourself, and others will too. 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I'm Denny Case. 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